0: program of Deer Forks. The suspect is described as an adult male driving a pickup truck. Police are asking anyone with dash cam or surveillance footage in the area to come forward. Amidst concern and confusion over a cell tower said to be built on Swift Current's south side, a public meeting to air everything out is in the works. MLA for Swift Current Everett Hindley says that the meeting would give residents a chance to ask questions about coverage, location, and why other sites were rejected.
1: From my recollection, I believe that when SaskTel had initiated the consultation process through a third party earlier this year, there were some consultation packages mailed out to people in the affected area. Some regulations around who is to be consulted with respect to the area, and that's based on the height of the proposed cell tower, and that's where they send the packages out to. I stand to be corrected, but I think that SaskTel did indicate that there may have been some errors with respect to that.
0: You can learn more on SwiftCurrentOnline.com. Saskatchewan workers earning minimum wage are now making $15.70 an hour. The new rate came into effect today, with the province saying the increase is part of its annual minimum wage adjustment, which uses an indexation formula based equally on the consumer price index and average hourly wages here in the province. Since the 2008 economic crisis, Saskatchewan's minimum wage has increased from $8.25 to $15.70. The province says the increase is intended to balance the needs of workers with employers' ability to maintain strong businesses and create opportunities for growth. Swift Current businesses are being encouraged to take part in this year's Light It Up for NDEAM campaign for National Disability Employment Awareness Month. SaskAbilities Partners in Employment Program Manager Kim Fury says that last year, more than 50 Swift Current businesses took part in the Light It Up campaign.
2: So we were able to have over 50 businesses lighted up here in Swift Current, and we're hoping to do it again this year. We have to maintain our title now.
0: Businesses can register by reaching out to SaskAbilities Partners in Employment. The recent frost may have some residents wondering when the first snowfall will arrive. Environment and Climate Change Canada meteorologist Brian Proctor says the warmer than normal forecast could be delaying that first snow.
3: I'm going to hold out hope this year that we're going to get through Halloween without snow this year, but typically we often get it just before that point in time.
0: Proctor says the snowfall typically arrives sometime between Thanksgiving and Halloween, but the above normal temperatures could be pushing it back until later. When producers think about maximizing fertilizer efficiency, it all starts with understanding what's already available in the soil. Agri-environmental specialist Jacqueline Drichner says that's where soil testing becomes important.
4: Understanding that soil is a living system can help explain why nutrient availability and crop performance may vary from year to year. To better manage these changes, consider conducting a soil test to assess your nutrient levels and support fertilizer decisions for your next crop.
0: Overall, she says soil testing remains one of the best tools for farmers making informed fertility decisions.
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6: I'm Colin Powers with a look at sports. Swift Current 57's third baseman Jake Hiramoto has capped his record-setting season by sweeping the Western Canadian Baseball League's top individual awards. Hiramoto was named the league's MVP and Rookie of the Year today, becoming the first 57's player to win both since Nick Gummison did it in 2009. Hiramoto's 22 home runs and 77 RBI both set WCBL single-season records, adding his name to a long list of Swift Current award winners that includes Joe Carnahan, Randy Schwartz, Gummison, and Alec Humphreys. 57's team president Jamie LeBlanc says Hiramoto's connection with Swift Current has been special.
7: I think he's really grown a connection to Swift, and Swift's grown a connection to Jake, and I hope that's something that helps us keep growing.
6: Hiramoto is already committed to return to the 57s for the 2027 season. The Home Hardware Legionnaires host the Moose Jaw Warriors for their first game of the male U18 AAA League season. Both teams are unbeaten in the early going, with Swift Current picking up a pair of wins in Yorkton and Moose Jaw sweeping their opening games against Tisdale last weekend and then routing the Notre Dame Hounds 6-0 last night in Wilcox. Faceoff is at 7:30 from Innovation Plex. There are 8 games in the NHL tonight, including the Calgary Flames opening the Saddle Dome's farewell season against Seattle and Vancouver hosting Edmonton in the rematch of Tuesday's wild overtime win for the Canucks. The Atlanta Braves host the Philadelphia Phillies in a do-or-die third game of their National League wildcard series tonight. The Braves took the first game 5-3 on Tuesday, with the Phillies winning Game 2 4-3 in extra innings yesterday. The winner will face the defending champion LA Dodgers in the NLDS. And the Cleveland Browns host the Pittsburgh Steelers for a classic AFC North matchup in the NFL Thursday Nighter. From local news to local sports, we're here for your updates. 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
0: For tonight, it's going to be a low of +4 in Swift Current with partly cloudy skies. Tomorrow, getting to a high of 19 with skies clearing up by the afternoon. Saturday's looking like 18 in sunshine, warming up some more on Sunday, getting to 23 and sunny skies. Monday, 25 degrees and sunshine. It's local news, weather, and sports anytime, anywhere on SwiftCurrentOnline.com.
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0: 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That's exactly what you can do with the Country 94.1 50-50 for Change. 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
3: For tonight, it's going to be a low of plus 4 in Swift Current with partly cloudy skies. Tomorrow, getting to a high of 19 with skies clearing up by the afternoon. Saturday's looking like 18 and sunshine, warming up some more on Sunday, getting to 23 and sunny skies. Monday, 25 degrees and sunshine. It's local news, weather, and sports, anytime, anywhere, on SwiftCurrentOnline.com.
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5: For tonight, partly cloudy out there and a low of +4. For tomorrow, mainly cloudy, getting clear in the afternoon for a high of 19 degrees. For Saturday, it's going to be sunshine and a high of 18. Sunday looks like sunny skies at a high of 23, and Monday's bringing more sun at a high of 25. 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
1: Good evening, I'm Hayden Michaels. A pedestrian has been struck in downtown Swift Current by a vehicle. At the intersection of Chaplin Street West and 1st Avenue Northwest, responders arrived to the incident between 3:30 and 4 p.m. The cause of the incident is not known at this time, although the pedestrian was transported to hospital. The extent of their injuries is also not known at this time. The cell tower being proposed for the south side of the city has undergone a public consultation process, but yielded unsatisfactory results after an error was identified in the process. Everett Henley, MLA for Swift Current, says a review of regulations for who receives the consultation packages has flagged an error.
2: I've asked for some additional consultation to happen with SaskTel, and again, just to provide people with the opportunity to try to get their questions answered, whether people have questions about the coverage of the cell tower, what areas it's going to benefit. Sometimes people have questions about health and safety concerns of cell towers, a lot of questions around the location itself.
1: Henley is now seeking another opportunity for residents to provide their feedback. Saskatchewan's minimum wage has increased as of today to $15.70 an hour. The provincial government says the rate has risen 90% since 2008. In Saskatchewan, minimum wage changes are tied to an indexation formula based equally on changes to the consumer price index and average hourly wages in the province. Saskatchewan now has the second lowest minimum wage amongst Canadian provinces, only ahead of Alberta. British Columbia has the highest at $18.25 an hour, while Nunavut has the highest rate amongst the territories at $20.17 an hour. Sask Abilities is encouraging Southwest Saskatchewan employers to consider the benefits of inclusive hiring during National Disability Employment Awareness Month. Senior Supervisor Dylan Curry says that the organization supports both employers and job seekers.
3: We do this by working directly with employers to identify natural supports in the workplace, clarify job duties, suggest simple adjustments to enhance performance, and provide continued check-ins to make sure things are going smoothly.
1: Sask Abilities is encouraging businesses to support the month by lighting up in purple and blue. Despite the recent frost, above normal temperatures are expected through much of October in southern Saskatchewan. Environment and Climate Change Canada meteorologist Brian Proctor says daytime highs could reach the low to mid-20s during the first part of the month.
4: For the prairies as a whole, especially focusing upon southern Saskatchewan, really we're looking at significantly above normal temperatures for much of the month.
1: Proctor says precipitation is also expected to be below normal, which could be helping farmers finish their harvest. Nutrient availability can change from season to season, even when fields look similar on the surface. Agri-environmental specialist Jacqueline Drichner says soil tests are a great way to understand what is happening underground.
5: Nutrients are always moving through the system. They are released as organic matter breaks down, used by plants, and returned to the soil through crop residues. Moisture, temperature, and management practices all influence how quickly these processes occur.
1: She says soil tests can help you understand why nutrient availability and crop performance may vary from year to year.
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1: For tonight, partly cloudy out there and a low of plus 4. For tomorrow, mainly cloudy, getting clear in the afternoon for a high of 19 degrees. For Saturday, it's going to be sunshine and a high of 18. Sunday looks like sunny skies at a high of 23, and Monday's bringing more sun at a high of 25. For local news, weather, and sports, make sure to download your Swift Current online app.
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6: For tonight, it's going to be a low of +4 in Swift Current with partly cloudy skies. Tomorrow, getting to a high of 19 with skies clearing up by the afternoon. Saturday's looking like 18 in sunshine, warming up some more on Sunday, getting to 23 and sunny skies. Monday, 25 degrees and sunshine. It's local news, weather, and sports, anytime, anywhere, on SwiftCurrentOnline.com.
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8: For tonight, partly cloudy out there and a low of +4. For tomorrow, mainly cloudy, getting clear in the afternoon for a high of 19 degrees. For Saturday, it's going to be sunshine and a high of 18. Sunday looks like sunny skies at a high of 23, and Monday's bringing more sun at a high of 25. For local news, weather, and sports, make sure to download your Swift Current online app.
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2: Good evening, I'm Hayden Michaels. Leader RCMP are investigating an attempted fuel theft near Burstall. Police received a report in the early morning hours of September 29th of an attempted theft from a rural property in the RM of Deer Forks. The suspect is described as an adult male driving a pickup truck. Police are asking anyone with dash cam or surveillance footage in the area to come forward. Amidst concern and confusion over a cell tower set to be built on Swift Current's south side, a public meeting to air everything out is in the works. MLA for Swift Current Everett Hindley says that the meeting would give residents a chance to ask questions about coverage, location, and why other sites were rejected.
3: From my recollection, I believe that when SaskTel had initiated the consultation process through a third party earlier this year, there were some consultation packages mailed out to people in the affected area. Some regulations around who is to be consulted with respect to the area, and that's based on the height of the proposed cell tower, and that's where they send the packages out to. I stand to be corrected, but I think that SaskTel did indicate that there may have been some errors with respect to that.
2: You can learn more on SwiftCurrentOnline.com. Saskatchewan workers earning minimum wage are now making $15.70 an hour. The new rate came into effect today, with the province saying the increase is part of its annual minimum wage adjustment, which uses an indexation formula based equally on the consumer price index and average hourly wages here in the province. Since the 2008 economic crisis, Saskatchewan's minimum wage has increased from $8.25 to $15.70. The province says the increase is intended to balance the needs of workers with employers' ability to maintain strong businesses and create opportunities for growth. Swift Current businesses are being encouraged to take part in this year's Light It Up for NDEAM campaign for National Disability Employment Awareness Month. SaskAbilities Partners in Employment Program Manager Kim Fury says that last year, more than 50 Swift Current businesses took part in the Light It Up campaign.
4: So we were able to have over 50 businesses lighted up here in Swift Current, and we're hoping to do it again this year. We have to maintain our title now.
2: Businesses can register by reaching out to SaskAbilities Partners in Employment. The recent frost may have some residents wondering when the first snowfall will arrive. Environment and Climate Change Canada meteorologist Brian Proctor says the warmer than normal forecast could be delaying that first snow.
5: I'm going to hold out hope this year that we're going to get through Halloween without snow this year, but typically we often get it just before that point in time.
2: Proctor says the snowfall typically arrives sometime between Thanksgiving and Halloween, but the above normal temperatures could be pushing it back until later. When producers think about maximizing fertilizer efficiency, it all starts with understanding what's already available in the soil. Agri-environmental specialist Jacqueline Drichner says that's where soil testing becomes important.
6: Understanding that soil is a living system can help explain why nutrient availability and crop performance may vary from year to year. To better manage these changes, consider conducting a soil test to assess your nutrient levels and support fertilizer decisions for your next crop.
2: Overall, she says soil testing remains one of the best tools for farmers making informed fertility decisions.
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2: For tonight, it's going to be a low of +4 in Swift Current with partly cloudy skies. Tomorrow, getting to a high of 19 with skies clearing up by the afternoon. Saturday's looking like 18 and sunshine, warming up some more on Sunday, getting to 23 and sunny skies. Monday, 25 degrees and sunshine. It's local news, weather, and sports, anytime, anywhere, on SwiftCurrentOnline.com.
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12: For tonight, it's going to be a low of +4 in Swift Current with partly cloudy skies. Tomorrow, getting to a high of 19 with skies clearing up by the afternoon. Saturday's looking like 18 in sunshine, warming up some more on Sunday, getting to 23 and sunny skies. Monday, 25 degrees and sunshine. It's local news, weather, and sports, anytime, anywhere, on SwiftCurrentOnline.com.
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0: Bursting to say something? 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
4: For tonight, partly cloudy out there and a low of plus 4. For tomorrow, mainly cloudy, getting clear in the afternoon for a high of 19 degrees. For Saturday, it's going to be sunshine and a high of 18. Sunday looks like sunny skies at a high of 23. And Monday's bringing more sun at a high of 25. For local news, weather, and sports, make sure to download your Swift Current online app.
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We get it. So are we. Gathering news and telling stories about our community. 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
2: Good evening. I'm Hayden Michaels. A pedestrian has been struck in downtown Swift Current by a vehicle. At the intersection of Chaplin Street West and First Avenue Northwest, responders arrived to the incident between 3:30 and 4 p.m. The cause of the incident is not known at this time, although the pedestrian was transported to hospital. The extent of their injuries is also not known at this time. The cell tower being proposed for the south side of the city has undergone a public consultation process, but yielded unsatisfactory results after an error was identified in the process. Everett Henley, MLA for Swift Current, says a review of regulations for who receives the consultation packages has flagged an error.
3: I've asked for some additional consultation to happen with SaskTel, and again, just to provide people with the opportunity to try to get their questions answered, whether people have questions about the coverage of the cell tower, what areas it's going to benefit. Sometimes people have questions about health and safety concerns of cell towers, a lot of questions around the location itself.
2: Henley is now seeking another opportunity for residents to provide their feedback. Saskatchewan's minimum wage has increased as of today to $15.70 an hour. The provincial government says the rate has risen 90% since 2008. In Saskatchewan, minimum wage changes are tied to an indexation formula based equally on changes to the consumer price index and average hourly wages in the province. Saskatchewan now has the second lowest minimum wage amongst Canadian provinces, only ahead of Alberta. British Columbia has the highest at $18.25 an hour, while Nunavut has the highest rate amongst the territories at $20.17 an hour. Sask Abilities is encouraging Southwest Saskatchewan employers to consider the benefits of inclusive hiring during National Disability Employment Awareness Month. Senior Supervisor Dylan Curry says that the organization supports both employers and job seekers.
4: We do this by working directly with employers to identify natural supports in the workplace, clarify job duties, suggest simple adjustments to enhance performance, and provide continued check-ins to make sure things are going smoothly.
2: Sask Abilities is encouraging businesses to support the month by lighting up in purple and blue. Despite the recent frost, above normal temperatures are expected through much of October in southern Saskatchewan. Environment and Climate Change Canada meteorologist Brian Proctor says daytime highs could reach the low to mid-20s during the first part of the month.
5: For the prairies as a whole, especially focusing upon southern Saskatchewan, really we're looking at significantly above normal temperatures for much of the month.
2: Proctor says precipitation is also expected to be below normal, which could be helping farmers finish their harvest. Nutrient availability can change from season to season, even when fields look similar on the surface. Agri environmental specialist Jacqueline Drichner says soil tests are a great way to understand what is happening underground.
6: Nutrients are always moving through the system. They are released as organic matter breaks down, used by plants, and returned to the soil through crop residues. Moisture, temperature, and management practices all influence how quickly these processes occur.
2: She says soil tests can help you understand why nutrient availability and crop performance may vary from year to year.
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2: For tonight, partly cloudy out there and a low of +4. For tomorrow, mainly cloudy, getting clear in the afternoon for a high of 19 degrees. For Saturday, it's going to be sunshine and a high of 18. Sunday looks like sunny skies at a high of 23, and Monday's bringing more sun at a high of 25. 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
1: There's some room. It's flying in the air. Rebounds out in the close. Now the wraparound. He scores!
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1: And Jason Ball ties the game with the wraparound. And what a beauty. 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
3: Hey, this is Corbin Switzer. I'm a singer-songwriter from Swift Current. Well, I've always loved going to the Lyric because I get to see familiar faces, and it's been a great place to practice and get up on stage in front of the bright lights. I think the Lyric Theater is important to Swift Current because it's kind of the heart of downtown, and it kind of acts as the center of art in the community, and it just shows what can happen when the community comes together and helps out and puts time and effort into a place to keep it going. And I think it's important that people contribute to the 50-50 so that we can preserve the legacy that's been there for over 100 years, and we can make sure that the next generations that come along have a place to experience art and hone their skills.
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5: For tonight, partly cloudy out there and a low of +4. For tomorrow, mainly cloudy, getting clear in the afternoon for a high of 19 degrees. For Saturday, it's going to be sunshine and a high of 18. Sunday looks like sunny skies at a high of 23, and Monday's bringing more sun at a high of 25. For local news, weather, and sports, make sure to download your Swift Current online app.
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4: For tonight, it's going to be a low of +4 in Swift Current with partly cloudy skies. Tomorrow, getting to a high of 19 with skies clearing up by the afternoon. Saturday's looking like 18 and sunshine, warming up some more on Sunday, getting to 23 and sunny skies. Monday, 25 degrees and sunshine. It's local news, weather, and sports, anytime, anywhere, on SwiftCurrentOnline.com.
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5: For tonight, partly cloudy out there and a low of plus 4. For tomorrow, mainly cloudy, getting clear in the afternoon for a high of 19 degrees. For Saturday, it's going to be sunshine and a high of 18. Sunday looks like sunny skies at a high of 23, and Monday's bringing more sun at a high of 25. 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

0: Let's be real. Birthday cards usually end up in the recycling. 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
3: For tonight, it's going to be a low of plus 4 in Swift Current with partly cloudy skies. Tomorrow, getting to a high of 19 with skies clearing up by the afternoon. Saturday's looking like 18 and sunshine, warming up some more on Sunday, getting to 23 and sunny skies. Monday, 25 degrees and sunshine. It's local news, weather, and sports, anytime, anywhere, on SwiftCurrentOnline.com.
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0: we first met, you said we were really gonna go places. 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
6: For tonight, partly cloudy out there and a low of plus 4. For tomorrow, mainly cloudy, getting clear in the afternoon for a high of 19 degrees. For Saturday, it's going to be sunshine and a high of 18. Sunday looks like sunny skies at a high of 23, and Monday's bringing more sun at a high of 25. For local news, weather, and sports, make sure to download your Swift Current online app.
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7: For tonight, it's going to be a low of +4 in Swift Current with partly cloudy skies. Tomorrow, getting to a high of 19 with skies clearing up by the afternoon. Saturday's looking like 18 in sunshine, warming up some more on Sunday, getting to 23 and sunny skies. Monday, 25 degrees and sunshine. It's local news, weather, and sports, anytime, anywhere, on SwiftCurrentOnline.com.
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3: 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I love performing on the stage, and I love cheering on fellow performers. 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So I think it's just really important to the community and to young performers to get their feet under them. So I feel like it's a place that really holds a special place in my heart.
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5: For today, mostly cloudy here and getting clear in the afternoon for a high of 19 degrees. Tonight, getting cloudier with a small chance of showers and a low of only plus 4. For tomorrow, the weekend will start out with sunshine and a high of 18. Sunny skies the rest of this forecast, with Sunday looking a high of 23, Monday 25, and Tuesday 20 degrees. For local news, weather, and sports at any time, download your Swift Current online app.
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1: There's some room. It's flying in the air. Rebounds out. It's a goal. Now the wraparound. He scores!
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1: And Jason Ball ties the game with the wraparound. And what a beauty. 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
4: For today, expect to see a high of 19 degrees with mostly cloudy skies for the morning and then getting clear in the afternoon. For tonight, clouds rolling back in with a chance of some showers at a low of plus 4. 18 degrees tomorrow to start off the weekend with some sunny skies, which will last the rest of this forecast, with Sunday looking like 23, Monday 25, and then Tuesday 20 degrees. 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
2: One, two. 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

and a six pack. $20 and a shoulder tap. Got you too far gone to get back. Man, we were cool with that. Cutting class, trying to duck our teachers. Bombing smokes out behind the bleachers. 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
3: For today, mostly cloudy here and getting clear in the afternoon for a high of 19 degrees. Tonight, getting cloudier with a small chance of showers and a low of only +4. For tomorrow, the weekend will start out with sunshine and a high of 18. Sunny skies the rest of this forecast, with Sunday looking a high of 23, Monday 25, and Tuesday 20 degrees. For local news, weather, and sports at any time, download your Swift Current online app.
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5: For today, expect to see a high of 19 degrees with mostly cloudy skies for the morning and then getting clear in the afternoon. For tonight, clouds rolling back in with a chance of some showers at a low of plus 4. 18 degrees tomorrow to start off the weekend with some sunny skies, which will last the rest of this forecast, with Sunday looking like 23, Monday 25, and then Tuesday 20 degrees. It's always local news, weather, and sports on SwiftCurrentOnline.com.
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4: For today, mostly cloudy here and getting clear in the afternoon for a high of 19 degrees. Tonight, getting cloudier with a small chance of showers and a low of only plus 4. For tomorrow, the weekend will start out with sunshine and a high of 18. Sunny skies the rest of this forecast, with Sunday looking a high of 23, Monday 25, and Tuesday 20 degrees. For local news, weather, and sports at any time, download your Swift Current online app.
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3: I moved here earlier this year to be with my partner and his kids. I don't have the lifetime of memories connected to the Lyric that many people in this community do. People like Wyatt Eckert at P3A Architecture grew up with the Lyric as part of their community story. I've had the opportunity to become involved with the Lyric at P3A. From a building perspective, I see what needs to be repaired. From a community perspective, I see something worth preserving. I've always loved music, theater, and the arts. I've attended concerts and family recitals at the Lyric, and every time I walk through the doors, I'm reminded of how important places like this are. The Lyric is more than just a historic building. It's where local talent is showcased, where stories are shared, and where memories are made. Supporting the Lyric isn't just about restoring a facade. It's about preserving a piece of Swift Current's history, ensuring future generations can continue to enjoy arts, culture, and connection right here in Southwest Saskatchewan.
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5: For today, expect to see a high of 19 degrees with mostly cloudy skies for the morning and then getting clear in the afternoon. For tonight, clouds rolling back in with a chance of some showers at a low of plus 4. 18 degrees tomorrow to start off the weekend with some sunny skies, which will last the rest of this forecast, with Sunday looking like 23, Monday 25, and then Tuesday 20 degrees. It's always local news, weather, and sports on SwiftCurrentOnline.com.
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2: For today, expect to see a high of 19 degrees with mostly cloudy skies for the morning and then getting clear in the afternoon. For tonight, clouds rolling back in with a chance of some showers at a low of plus 4. 18 degrees tomorrow to start off the weekend with some sunny skies, which will last the rest of this forecast, with Sunday looking like 23, Monday 25, and then Tuesday 20 degrees. 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
5: For today, mostly cloudy here and getting clear in the afternoon for a high of 19 degrees. Tonight, getting cloudier with a small chance of showers and a low of only plus 4. For tomorrow, the weekend will start out with sunshine and a high of 18. Sunny skies the rest of this forecast, with Sunday looking a high of 23, Monday 25, and Tuesday 20 degrees. For local news, weather, and sports at any time, download your Swift Current online app.
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0: 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It's Morgan Wallen.
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9: 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Keeping a century-plus-old building open is a challenge. In 2023, the theater was closed for about a year to undertake necessary renovations. We want to now begin to remove the temporary facade of the building and renew it to its historical grandeur. This will be in part replacing doors that will make the access barrier free. 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
11: For today, expect to see a high of 19 degrees with mostly cloudy skies for the morning and then getting clear in the afternoon. For tonight, clouds rolling back in with a chance of some showers at a low of plus 4. 18 degrees tomorrow to start off the weekend with some sunny skies, which will last the rest of this forecast, with Sunday looking like 23, Monday 25, and then Tuesday 20 degrees. It's always local news, weather, and sports on SwiftCurrentOnline.com.
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3: For today, mostly cloudy here and getting clear in the afternoon for a high of 19 degrees. Tonight, getting cloudier with a small chance of showers and a low of only plus 4. Or tomorrow, the weekend will start out with sunshine and a high of 18. Sunny skies the rest of this forecast, with Sunday looking a high of 23, Monday 25, and Tuesday 20 degrees. For local news, weather, and sports at any time, download your Swift Current online app.
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2: For today, expect to see a high of 19 degrees with mostly cloudy skies for the morning and then getting clear in the afternoon. For tonight, clouds rolling back in with a chance of some showers at a low of plus 4. 18 degrees tomorrow to start off the weekend with some sunny skies, which will last the rest of this forecast, with Sunday looking like 23, Monday 25, and then Tuesday 20 degrees. It's always local news, weather, and sports on SwiftCurrentOnline.com.
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4: For today, mostly cloudy here and getting clear in the afternoon for a high of 19 degrees. Tonight, getting cloudier with a small chance of showers and a low of only plus 4. For tomorrow, the weekend will start out with sunshine and a high of 18. Sunny skies the rest of this forecast with Sunday looking a high of 23, Monday 25, and Tuesday 20 degrees. 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

0: During the busy months on the farm, when racing weather, chasing daylight, and pushing equipment to its limits in the field, you know you can't afford a breakdown. 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
1: Good morning, I'm Eric Haddam. The city of Swift Current says work continues on the $6.9 million provincial infrastructure project, improving service roads and on-ramps around the city. Mayor Al Bridle provided an update on Monday, saying North Service Road West and Lac Pelche Trail have now been completed. Crews are currently working on South Service Road between 11th Avenue Northwest and Lac Pelche Trail. Bridle says the project has faced some setbacks.
2: I think we sent out about 14 different press releases saying they're going to do this road and that road, and they didn't because the machinery was broke down or it didn't happen.
1: Bella Brave may no longer be with us, but her legacy continues to inspire. Her mother, Kyla Thompson, recently shared Bella's organ transplant story via a video campaign for Give Life Sask.
3: To see her recognized means a lot because through everything she had been through, to go through the trauma and still advocate at the age she advocated at for kids that needed transplant and medical kiddos and families, and to receive a philanthropy award and just to do that at her young age, given what she's been through, I'm just so proud of her. And to see her recognized would make her proud. I know that.
1: You can learn more on Swift Current Online. Gas prices took a bit of a dip, offering some relief at the pumps on Thursday. However, petroleum analyst Patrick DeHaan says it is short-lived.
4: Dip today, about 177.9. That is about a 10-cent a liter drop. Some of that is also because the wholesale price of fuels have been dropping, although they are back up sharply today.
1: Prices remain turbulent as unstable global supply chains are rocked by the conflicts in Eastern Europe and the Middle East. The Legion Branch 56 exhibit, Canada and the Gulf War, has a personal connection for Public Relations Officer John Griffin.
5: My mom served during the Gulf War when she was in the Air Force. She was stationed in Germany, and her job as a loadie was to load ammunition and supplies onto the C-130 Hercules aircraft.
1: Griffin will be hosting the exhibit reveal tonight at 7 p.m. The public is encouraged to come and meet veterans of the Gulf War who will be in attendance. While Chloe Garcia is happy to be learning in New Zealand for the next 3 months, she wasn't excited about the flight time.
6: From Calgary, then to Vancouver, and then from Vancouver, it's 14 hours to New Zealand.
1: Chloe is joining her father, Dr. Francisco Garcia, as he covers for a colleague in urology. She'll be attending Whangarei Girls High School. And farmers in the Southwest continue to lead the province when it comes to harvest operations. Davidson Ugioki is a crops extension specialist with Saskatchewan Agriculture, and he says the provincial harvest has surpassed the 50% mark, with 63% of the harvest now in the bin.
7: Warm, dry conditions have helped producers make substantial harvest progress in this past week. Right now at 84%, and that's the highest number we've gotten throughout the province. Although we need to note that it's still behind the regional 5 and 10 year averages.
1: In the Southwest, the 5-year average is 96%, while the 10-year average is 92%.
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8: I'm Colin Powers with a look at sports. The Swift Current Broncos are taking to the skies for their 6-game BC road swing. The Broncos flew from Regina to Victoria yesterday, taking advantage of a new WHL rule, allowing teams to fly once per regular season for an out-of-conference road trip. General Manager and Head Coach Travis Crickard says avoiding the long bus trip is a major benefit.
9: Very fortunate that the Broncos organization were willing and able to find a way for the team to do that, because it's all about the players and their experience. And I think that saving 16, 17 hours on a bus is a huge benefit.
8: The Broncos open their BC swing tonight against the Victoria Royals, and you can hear the game live on Redhead Equipment KSH Broncos Hockey on Country 94.1. In U18 AAA hockey, the Home Hardware Legionnaires were blanked 7-0 by the Moose Jaw Warriors for their first loss of the season. They'll visit Estevan for a pair of games this weekend. And in the NHL, Seattle beat Calgary 6-1, and Edmonton held on for a 9-7 win over Vancouver. Country 1490's Local Sports Live is on the road in Shaunavon this afternoon as the Shadows host the Indian Head Bronx in 9-BAM football. Shaunavon is looking to snap a 2-game losing skid after falling 15-2 to Moose Jaw Vanier last week. Shadows head coach Aaron Audette says his defense continues to improve.
10: They haven't given up much, and I think they're continuing to get better day by day in preparation for this week. So expect another strong performance from them.
8: Pregame starts at 3:45 with kickoff at 4 on Country 1490's Local Sports Live. The Atlanta Braves beat the Philadelphia Phillies 6-2 to punch their ticket to the National League Division Series, where they'll be facing the defending World Series champion LA Dodgers. And Andre Swishmit nailed a 56-yard field goal with 10 seconds left to lift the Cleveland Browns to a 27-24 win over the Pittsburgh Steelers in the NFL Thursday Nighter. If something's happening in your community, from breaking news to big game scores, tell us first. 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
1: Good morning, it's Eric Haddam taking a look at your 5-day weather forecast. Today, mainly cloudy, clearing up this afternoon, winds south 30 kilometers an hour, becoming west 20, gusting to 40 this afternoon with a high of 22. Tonight, increasing cloudiness with a 30% chance of showers overnight, wind northwest 20, gusting to 40 with a low of plus 3. For Saturday, clearing in the morning, wind northwest 20, gusting to 40 with a high of 18. Sunday, sunny and a high of 23. Monday, sunny and a high of 25. And Tuesday, sunny with another high of 23. 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

0: Lainey Wilson and Somewhere Over Laredo is on Country 94.1, Country 1490. Good morning, 7 degrees here in Swift Current on the finally Friday edition of the show. Friday, or sorry, 5 degrees out in the Shaunavon area today. Highs of 22 expected in both spots with mainly cloudy skies, but appearing of some sunshine will be popping in and out as the day rolls along. Tonight down to 3 and 5 degrees, with the chance could see some showers in there as well, too. And things starting to warm up a little bit Saturday throughout the rest of the weekend and to the beginning of next week. 5-day forecast details are coming up in just a few moments' time, but today's going to be a busy one. We got so much going on in the show today. You blink and you're going to miss something, that's for sure. As far as guests go, holy macaroni, we're going to be chatting to a whole lot of people today, including Tombstone Whiskey popping by the show. We're going to talk to Dallas Block from Rock Solid Refuge, events by Scatterbrain about the Pumpkin Spice Handmade Market this weekend, the U18 AAA Wildcats, and the Morse Museum. Also coming on by the show, we're going to give you a chance to win one more $25 gift card to the Pumpkin Spice Handmade Market. We'll be giving away a pair of single-day tickets to Country Thunder 2027. 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Birthdays, anniversaries for the whole weekend. It's jam-packed. We're going to have some fun today. Music coming around the corner. A little Zach Top, his latest, is on the way.
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6: Good morning, it's Eric Haddam taking a look at your 5-day weather forecast. Today, mainly cloudy, clearing up this afternoon, winds south 30 kilometers an hour, becoming west 20, gusting to 40 this afternoon with a high of 22. Tonight, increasing cloudiness with a 30% chance of showers overnight, wind northwest 20, gusting to 40 with a low of plus 3. For Saturday, clearing in the morning, wind northwest 20, gusting to 40 with a high of 18. Sunday, sunny and a high of 23. Monday, sunny and a high of 25. And Tuesday, sunny with another high of 23. 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

0: That's a few good stories coming at you from Brett Kissel on Country 94.1, Country 1490. Good morning. It's Chris with you here in the morning show, powered by Canadian Tire. Thanks for tuning in on the finally Friday edition of the show. Currently sitting at 3 degrees in Shaunavon, Swift Current at a temperature of plus 6 right now. Warming to 22 on the day with mainly cloudy skies. Chance could see a little bit of rain in there, and then Sunday it starts to warm up with sunshine in the forecast through the rest of the work week as well too next week. Details in your 5-day forecast coming at the bottom of the hour. In your information update, along with the gentleman joining me in studio at this time, one Mr. Eric Haddam. Good morning, Eric.
1: Good Friday morning, Chris. How are you?
0: I'm doing well so far this morning. How about yourself?
1: I'm doing awesome. Yesterday I had some family come down from Alberta. They're staying a couple days with us, so it's nice to reconnect with them.
0: Absolutely. What's going on for your weekend?
1: I'm not sure. Probably going to have a supper with the whole family, because we don't get to see our cousins from Alberta that often.
0: So are you going to do a big family Monopoly game?
1: No. Goodness gracious, no.
0: Does that end in disaster each and every time?
1: It's never ended in disaster because we never played Monopoly.
0: Play Monopoly with family, because then I guarantee you are going to fight with family you didn't realize you wanted to fight with when someone's the banker and you think they gypped you. Trust me.
1: I'm a true Scottish ancestor. I'm more of a cribbage person myself.
0: Okay. We literally transitioned from board games from age 25 to 85 within one sentence. What's going on in the news today, sir?
1: The city of Swift Current says work is continuing on the $6.9 million infrastructure project improving service roads and on-ramps. Construction is set to be completed this fall, according to Mayor Al Bridle. Kyla Thompson, mom of the late Bella Brave, took part in a video campaign recently raising awareness for organ donation that saw Give Life Sask's biggest sign-up surge in 5 years. And while Alberta has suspended the gas tax, saving customers 13 cents a liter at the pump, Patrick DeHaan with Gas Buddy says he doesn't see much chance for Saskatchewan to do the same, even though we've, in the past few days, we've dropped like 10 cents a liter?
0: 10 cents, yeah.
1: I think. But that's, according to Patrick DeHaan, that is expected to go right back up.
0: Of course it is. Why wouldn't it? Why wouldn't it?
1: Exactly.
0: There was a time when I lived in Moose Jaw in 2000 and... No, this is really going to... 2003, I want to say. There was a gas war because Walmart in Moose Jaw opened up a gas station. Gas was at its lowest at that time because everyone was battling down to, I think it was 45 cents. It was a wonderful time to be alive that way.
1: That is spectacularly unheard of these days.
0: Now it's tripled. It has literally tripled that price, and it's only going to go up.
1: Yeah, 2003, I wasn't even thought of back then.
0: Good times driving a vehicle nowadays, I tell you.
1: Oh, yes.
0: Your information update with Mr. Haddam is coming up in a moment.
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0: 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Not a winter person? 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
1: Good morning. I'm Eric Haddam. Swift Current Mayor Al Bridle says the city's ongoing service road construction is expected to be completed this fall. Bridle says he recently spoke with Swift Current MLA Everett Hindley about the $6.9 million project, which includes improvements to service roads and on-ramps around the city. He says Hindley reached out to the Ministry of Highways and received an update.
2: Last week, he got in touch with the Minister of Highways, and they assured us that all the work would be done this fall.
1: Bridle provided the update Monday night at Swift Current City Council. Kyla Thompson continues to champion the spirit of her daughter, Bella Brave. Most recently, she joined a video campaign that saw the biggest surge in organ donor signups in 5 years for givelifesask.ca.
3: I was very, very happy to be invited to be a part of this campaign, as well as two people that were involved as well, and share all of our stories to help more of our hometown province people get registered for organ and tissue donation.
1: To view the video, check out the link on the Give Life Sask website. While Alberta has suspended the gas tax, saving consumers 13 cents a liter at the pump, Patrick DeHaan, a petroleum analyst with GasBuddy.com, doesn't see much chance for Saskatchewan to do the same.
4: Yeah, with some provincial differences of nearly 20 cents a liter now, it certainly may inspire people that are close to that line to jump over into Alberta to fill their tanks up, but it may not necessarily inspire the provincial government to do something similar. It does come at great expense.
1: While there was a dip yesterday of roughly 10 cents a liter at local pumps, DeHaan says that bulk prices are already back up. The new exhibit at the Swift Current Legion Branch 56 covers Canada's involvement in the Gulf War in the early 1990s. John Griffin, public relations officer for the Legion Branch 56, provides some insights.
5: Canada played a significant role in the Gulf War. The majority of forces deployed during the Gulf War were air and naval forces, as well as there was some ground forces that were stationed in Qatar and Saudi Arabia to defend the airfields.
1: The grand reveal will be tonight at 7 p.m. with real Gulf War veterans in attendance. While her father works at the local hospital for 3 months, Chloe Garcia will be down the road at Whangarei Girls High School in New Zealand. Staying in another country for a quarter of a year, she's excited to live a different life for that time.
6: To learn the schooling there and to explore New Zealand while I'm there.
1: Chloe expects to miss her mother, our own Tara Garcia, and maybe even her three sisters. And despite a stretch of warm, dry weather, moisture reserves and livestock water conditions remain generally favorable in southwest Saskatchewan. Davidson Ugioki is a crops extension specialist with Saskatchewan Agriculture.
7: The bulk of the growers that reported moisture conditions in all three categories that we measure is currently adequate. We are in a good place heading into the cold temperatures. I think we are in a good place in terms of topsoil moisture.
1: He notes livestock water supplies and water quality are also being reported as being generally good across the Southwest.
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9: I'm Colin Powers with a look at sports. The Swift Current Broncos are making WHL history while beginning one of their longest road trips of the season. Swift Current flew to Victoria Thursday, becoming just the second WHL team to use the league's new regular season air travel option. The Broncos will spend nearly 2 weeks in British Columbia, playing 6 games against Victoria, Vancouver, Penticton, Kelowna, Kamloops, and Prince George. Travis Crickard says the length

0: As the Shadows host the Indian Head Bronx in a key nine-man football matchup, both teams enter at 1-2, with Shaughnawbin looking to bounce back after consecutive losses to Lumsden and Moose Jaw Vanier. Head coach Aaron Nondat believes the matchup could be a close one.
1: I think we can expect an even matchup and another tough battle on both sides of the ball with Indian Head.
0: Pre-game starts at 3:45 with kickoff at 4, and it's all on Country 1490's Local Sports Live. The Atlanta Braves beat the Philadelphia Phillies 6-2 last night to punch their ticket to the National League Division Series, and they'll face the defending World Series champion LA Dodgers. And Andre Swishmit nailed a 56-yard field goal with 10 seconds left to lift the Cleveland Browns to a 27-24 win over the Pittsburgh Steelers in the NFL Thursday Nighter. From local news to local sports, we're here for your updates. 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
3: Good morning, it's Eric Adam taking a look at your five-day forecast. Today, mainly cloudy, clearing up this afternoon. Winds south 30 kilometers an hour, becoming west 20, gusting to 40 with a high of 22. Tonight, increasing cloudiness with a 30% chance of showers overnight. Wind northwest 20, gusting to 40 with a low of plus 3. For Saturday, clearing in the morning. Wind northwest 20, gusting to 40 with a high of 18. For Sunday, sunny and a high of 23. Monday, sunny and a high of 25. And Tuesday, sunny and back down to a high of plus 23. Local news, local weather, local sports, and local radio can all be found on SwiftCurrentOnline.com.
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0: That's George Strait in Oceanfront Property on Country 94.1, Country 1490. Good morning, 6:42 here in the morning show, powered by Canadian Tire. Appreciate you tuning in with me this morning on the finally Friday edition of the show. 6 degrees in Swift Current, 3 currently in Shaunavon, warming up to a high of 22 on the day, but mostly cloudy skies. Chance of some rain tonight, cloudy tomorrow, but warming up on Sunday and into next week. Details in your five-day forecast coming up in just a little bit. But the 50-50 for Change campaign, along with our friends at the Lyric Theater, Restore the Roar, is ongoing. We have currently been sitting at $12,370. That is where the jackpot is currently at. And it continues to climb and will do so over the weekend, quite nicely. We are excited to be at the Pumpkin Spice Handmade Market Friday, Saturday, and Sunday. 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
6: Good morning, it's Eric Adam taking a look at your five-day forecast. Today, mainly cloudy, clearing up this afternoon. Winds south 30 kilometers an hour, becoming west 20, gusting to 40 with a high of 22. Tonight, increasing cloudiness with a 30% chance of showers overnight. Wind northwest 20, gusting to 40 with a low of plus 3. For Saturday, clearing in the morning. Wind northwest 20, gusting to 40 with a high of 18. For Sunday, sunny and a high of 23. Monday, sunny and a high of 25. And Tuesday, sunny and back down to a high of plus 23. 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

0: Danielle Towns and the Sunshine's Free on Country 94.1, Country 1490. Good morning, it's Chris with you, keeping it rolling on through the morning show, powered by Canadian Tire. Appreciate you tuning in with me today. 6:54 as we get set for your information update shortly. News, weather, and sports all coming up in just a tick. On the way after 7 o'clock, it's birthdays, anniversaries, fourth the whole weekend. 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And as mentioned, just after 7 o'clock, we're going to chat with our friends Tombstone Whiskey. They're popping by.
1: Some interesting news coming from south of the border as the Trump administration says an announcement aimed at addressing high diesel prices could be coming soon. When it comes to fertilizer prices, we've seen some relief when it comes to nitrogen, but Farm Credit Canada is warning growers not to become complacent. Deputy Chief Economist Desmond Sobel.
2: Urea prices have fallen significantly from their 2026 highs and are actually now at below pre-conflict levels. So there's two reasons that's driving these results. The first being is it's seasonal demand. So right now, you know, demand is usually soft through summer months and into the fall. Second, which is more important, is that Chinese exports have re-entered the global markets after several years of limited participation. So that additional supply has helped ease some of the tightness that has impacted nitrogen markets earlier this year.
1: Looking ahead, FCC is forecasting nitrogen prices will increase about 6% by next spring. Potash is expected to rise roughly 3%. Phosphate is projected to increase another 4% and reach its highest levels in several years. For Golden West, I'm Glendalee Allen Vossler.
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11: Good morning, I'm Eric Haddam. The city of Swift Current says work continues on the $6.9 million provincial infrastructure project, improving service roads and on-ramps around the city. Mayor Al Bridle provided an update on Monday, saying North Service Road West and Lac Pelche Trail have now been completed. Crews are currently working on South Service Road between 11th Avenue Northwest and Lac Pelche Trail. Bridle says the project has faced some setbacks.
12: I think we sent out about 14 different press releases saying they're going to do this road and that road, and they didn't because the machinery broke down or it didn't happen.
11: Bella Brave may no longer be with us, but her legacy continues to inspire. Her mother, Kyla Thompson, recently shared Bella's organ transplant story via a video campaign for Give Life Sask.
13: To see her recognized means a lot because through everything she had been through, to go through the trauma and still advocate at the age she advocated at for kids that needed transplant and medical kiddos and families, and to receive a philanthropy award and just to do that at her young age, given what she's been through, I'm just so proud of her. And to see her recognized would make her proud. I know that.
11: You can learn more on Swift Current online. Gas prices took a bit of a dip, offering some relief at the pumps on Thursday. However, petroleum analyst Patrick DeHaan says it is short-lived.
14: Dip today, about 177.9. That is about a 10-cent a liter drop. Some of that is also because the wholesale price of fuels have been dropping, although they are back up sharply today.
11: Prices remain turbulent as unstable global supply chains are rocked by the conflicts in Eastern Europe and the Middle East. The Legion Branch 56 exhibit, Canada and the Gulf War, has a personal connection for Public Relations Officer John Griffin.
15: My mom served during the Gulf War when she was in the Air Force. She was stationed in Germany, and her job as a loadie was to load ammunition and supplies onto the C-130 Hercules aircraft.
11: Griffin will be hosting the exhibit reveal tonight at 7 p.m. The public is encouraged to come and meet veterans of the Gulf War who will be in attendance. While Chloe Garcia is happy to be learning in New Zealand for the next 3 months, she wasn't excited about the flight time.
16: From Calgary, then to Vancouver, and then from Vancouver, it's 14 hours to New Zealand.
11: Chloe is joining her father, Dr. Francisco Garcia, as he covers for a colleague in urology. She'll be attending Whangarei Girls High School. And farmers in the Southwest continue to lead the province when it comes to harvest operations. Davidson Ugioki is a crops extension specialist with Saskatchewan Agriculture, and he says the provincial harvest has surpassed the 50% mark, with 63% of the harvest now in the bin.
17: Warm, dry conditions has helped producers make substantial harvest progress in this past week. Right now at 84%, and that's the highest number we've gotten throughout the province. Although we need to note that it's still behind the regional 5 and 10 year averages.
11: In the Southwest, the 5-year average is 96%, while the 10-year average is 92%.
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19: I'm Colin Powers with a look at sports. The Swift Current Broncos are taking to the skies for their 6-game BC road swing. The Broncos flew from Regina to Victoria yesterday, taking advantage of a new WHL rule, allowing teams to fly once per regular season for an out-of-conference road trip. General Manager and Head Coach Travis Crickard says avoiding the long bus trip is a major benefit.
20: Very fortunate that the Broncos organization were willing and able to find a way for the team to do that, because it's all about the players and their experience. And I think that saving 16, 17 hours on a bus is a huge benefit.
19: The Broncos open their BC swing tonight against the Victoria Royals, and you can hear the game live on Redhead Equipment KSH Broncos Hockey on Country 94.1. In U18 AAA hockey, the home hardware Legionnaires were blanked 7-0 by the Moose Jaw Warriors for their first loss of the season. They'll visit Estevan for a pair of games this weekend. And in the NHL, Seattle beat Calgary 6-1, and Edmonton held on for a 9-7 win over Vancouver. Country 1490's Local Sports Live is on the road in Shaunavon this afternoon as the Shadows host the Indian Head Bronx in 9-man football. Shaunavon is looking to snap a 2-game losing skid after falling 15-2 to Moose Jaw Vanier last week. Shadows head coach Aaron Audette says his defense continues to improve.
0: They haven't given up much, and I think they're continuing to get better day by day in preparation for this week. So expect another strong performance from them.
19: Pregame starts at 3:45 with kickoff at 4 on Country 1490's Local Sports Live. The Atlanta Braves beat the Philadelphia Phillies 6-2 to punch their ticket to the National League Division Series, where they'll be facing the defending World Series champion LA Dodgers. And Andre Swishmit nailed a 56-yard field goal with 10 seconds left to lift the Cleveland Browns to a 27-24 win over the Pittsburgh Steelers in the NFL Thursday Nighter. If something's happening in your community, from breaking news to big game scores, tell us first. 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
11: Good morning, it's Eric Haddam taking a look at your five-day weather forecast. Today, mainly cloudy, clearing up this afternoon, winds south 30 kilometers an hour, becoming west 20, gusting to 40 this afternoon with a high of 22. Tonight, increasing cloudiness with a 30% chance of showers overnight, wind northwest 20, gusting to 40 with a low of plus 3. For Saturday, clearing in the morning, wind northwest 20, gusting to 40 with a high of 18. Sunday, sunny and a high of 23. Monday, sunny and a high of 25. And Tuesday, sunny with another high of 23. 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

0: It's Tyler Hubbard and Park on Country 94.1, Country 1490. Hello and good morning. It is Chris along with you here in the morning show, powered by Canadian Tire. Appreciate you tuning in with me today. 7:09 is where we're sitting at right now in the morning show. Downtown Swift Current sitting at a current temperature of 6 degrees, 3 in Shawnee. A little bit cool out there this morning. 22 the expected high in the day, mainly cloudy skies, but those details all coming up in your 5-day forecast in just a bit. Joining us this morning in the Country 94.1 Country 1490 Morning Show, we've got three quarters of Tombstone Whiskey. Darren, Brad, and Kevin are joining us this morning. Morning, gents.
1: Good morning.
2: Good morning, Chris.
0: How goes everything today?
1: Really good.
2: It's Friday.
0: Yeah, absolutely. It is Friday. And, I mean, Friday is a good thing because we're leading into a fun day for you guys tomorrow, getting to play along with Don Law down at the Lyric Theater.
1: Yeah, we're definitely looking forward to it. We had the opportunity to meet them and play with them this last weekend, and they're a fantastic band. You don't want to miss them.
3: Yeah.
1: They give off kind of a tragically hip vibe, mm-hmm. Canadiana kind of rock. It's really good. They're very talented guys. So, yeah, we're looking forward to it.
2: Yeah.
0: Absolutely. So, you know, the show, as mentioned, at the Lyric Theater tomorrow night. You can get your tickets ahead of time at thelyrictheater.ca, or of course, mm-hmm. at the door as well, too. We encourage you to do so. And as far as what's going on for the rest of the year for Tombstone Whiskey, what does that look like for you guys?
1: This will probably be our last show for the year, just because we're getting into the winter months. It's getting cold, and we've got, you know, family stuff going on. And so we'll probably start writing for our next album, which will probably be out late 2027, early 2028. Yeah, we're looking forward to putting on a good last show. We're going to give away some free swag for the first 50 people to come through. So, yeah, definitely come down and catch us before the end of the year.
2: We thought last year was a good year, but this year has
1: been phenomenal.
2: It's been phenomenal.
1: Yeah, it's been really good.
2: We've played places that we could never imagine that we were going to be able to play. So.
1: Yeah.
2: It's been a good year.
0: So it's, I guess that's always the fun of the grind, I guess you could call it, you know, as you come out with, you know, another album, you get, you know, be able to play new songs and shows, and so far you've had, you know, that positive experience this year than previous.
1: Yeah. Mm-hmm. Oh, yeah. Yeah. This year, like, our newest album took off quite well on Spotify and all the streaming services. We've never got this many streams ever. Mm-hmm. So thank you. Everybody that's followed us, continue to share our page, continue to share our social media. The more people we get following us, the better. Let's blow this thing up.
0: Absolutely. Yeah. So I got a fun question for the three of you, each one of you individually. Now, obviously, you guys, you know, you write your own songs, play, and you do a lot of originals. But what is one cover song that each of you would wish you guys would love to play or learn to play?
1: Mm.
0: I'm gonna test you here.
1: I mean, I know it's kind of forbidden song, but I would love to play Freebird just to shut people up.
3: Yeah,
1: we get lots of requests for that one.
2: Yeah, that's a good one. Yeah. Freebird.
0: So just a Freebird in there. Excellent.
2: Yeah.
0: What about yourself, Kevin? You have one that just sits in the bank that you've always wanted to play?
3: For me, Whole Lot of Love, Led Zeppelin.
1: Mm.
0: That would be a fantastic song. You'd get some rockin' shoes on that one, I bet. Yep. Absolutely.
1: Oh, yeah.
0: Right on. So then ticket prices, what do they look like for tomorrow night, guys?
1: It's $25 in advance if you get them on the Lyric site, and then they're $30 at the door. Like I said, we're going to give away some freebies for the first 50 people. It's going to be... I think Don Law was planning on bringing some merch as well, so
3: yeah,
1: should be a good show.
0: Absolutely. Right on. Well, Brad, Kevin, Darren, as always, appreciate you guys coming in, and best of luck rocking in the free world tomorrow.
1: Yeah, thanks.
3: Thanks so much for having us, Chris.
2: Should be a really good show.
3: Yep.
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10: Good morning, it's Eric Haddam taking a look at your 5-day weather forecast. Today, mainly cloudy, clearing up this afternoon, winds south 30 kilometers an hour, becoming west 20, gusting to 40 this afternoon with a high of 22. Tonight, increasing cloudiness with a 30% chance of showers overnight, wind northwest 20, gusting to 40 with a low of plus 3. For Saturday, clearing in the morning, wind northwest 20, gusting to 40 with a high of 18. Sunday, sunny and a high of 23. Monday, sunny and a high of 25. And Tuesday, sunny with another high of 23. 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

0: That's Dean Brody and Dirt Road Scholar on Country 94.1, Country 1490. Good morning, 7:23 here in the morning show, powered by Canadian Tire. I appreciate you tuning in with me this morning. My name is Chris. 6 degrees here in Swift Current. Dipped down to 5. Shot of it sitting at 3, warming to 22. Mainly cloudy skies. We'll clear a little bit off this afternoon. Chance rain is in the forecast overnight, but we're above zero, so we got that's on our side. 18 is the expected high on Saturday, with temperatures starting to warm up throughout the remainder of the weekend as well, too. Sunday, Monday, and into Tuesday. Those details coming up at the bottom of your hour. But we have been taking qualifiers all week long for your chance to win a pair of single-day passes to Megan Maroney at Country Thunder 2027. And we've got a pair that we are about to give away.
1: Hello?
0: Hi. Who am I speaking to?
1: This is Joanne.
0: Joanne. Hi, Joanne. It's Chris Martin's calling from Country 94.1 and Country 1490.
1: Thanks.
0: How are you today?
1: I'm well, thank you. How are you?
0: I am doing really good, thanks. Joanne, I just had a quick question for you. You had entered our contest that we were running for Country Thunder in 2027.
1: Yes.
0: And we were just taking a poll from a few folks just because we were trying to get some feedback. Weekend in July, do you have much going on right now?
1: Not particularly.
0: Well, good, because I think July 11th, you're going to be a little bit busy because you have won yourself a pair of single-day tickets to Country Thunder 2027.
1: Oh, that's fantastic. Thank you.
0: Absolutely. You are going to get a chance to go and see Megan Maroney live.
1: Fantastic. I appreciate it. Thank you.
0: You're very welcome. So, Joanne, what? Who's going to be joining you on the trip to Country Thunder?
1: You know what? I think it might be a little toss-up.
0: That's fair. That's fair. You're going to see. Yeah. That's one of the things where you find out who your friends are, right?
1: Yeah, right. Well, I have a teenage daughter that's quite a fan, so...
0: there we go. There's nothing wrong with a mother-daughter bonding experience. That could be lots of fun.
1: That's right, yeah. I appreciate it. Thank you so much.
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8: 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Country 94.1. Music that makes you feel like the hero of your very own truck commercial. 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
1: Good morning. I'm Eric Haddam. Swift Current Mayor Al Bridle says the city's ongoing service road construction is expected to be completed this fall. Bridle says he recently spoke with Swift Current MLA Everett Hindley about the $6.9 million project, which includes improvements to service roads and on-ramps around the city. He says Hindley reached out to the Ministry of Highways and received an update.
2: Last week, he got in touch with the Minister of Highways, and they assured us that all the work would be done this fall.
1: Bridle provided the update Monday night at Swift Current City Council. Kyla Thompson continues to champion the spirit of her daughter, Bella Brave. Most recently, she joined a video campaign that saw the biggest surge in organ donor signups in 5 years for givelifesask.ca.
3: I was very, very happy to be invited to be a part of this campaign, as well as two people that were involved as well, and share all of our stories to help more of our hometown province people get registered for organ and tissue donation.
1: To view the video, check out the link on the Give Life Sask website. While Alberta has suspended the gas tax, saving consumers 13 cents a liter at the pump, Patrick DeHaan, a petroleum analyst with GasBuddy.com, doesn't see much chance for Saskatchewan to do the same.
4: Yeah, with some provincial differences of nearly 20 cents a liter now, it certainly may inspire people that are close to that line to jump over into Alberta to fill their tanks up, but it may not necessarily inspire the provincial government to do something similar. It does come at great expense.
1: While there was a dip yesterday of roughly 10 cents a liter at local pumps, DeHaan says that bulk prices are already back up. The new exhibit at the Swift Current Legion Branch 56 covers Canada's involvement in the Gulf War in the early 1990s. John Griffin, public relations officer for the Legion Branch 56, provides some insights.
5: Canada played a significant role in the Gulf War. The majority of forces deployed during the Gulf War were air and naval forces, as well as there was some ground forces that were stationed in Qatar and Saudi Arabia to defend the airfields.
1: The grand reveal will be tonight at 7 p.m. with real Gulf War veterans in attendance. While her father works at the local hospital for 3 months, Chloe Garcia will be down the road at Whangarei Girls High School in New Zealand. Staying in another country for a quarter of the year, she's excited to live a different life for that time.
6: To learn the schooling there and to explore New Zealand while I'm there.
1: Chloe expects to miss her mother, our own Tara Garcia, and maybe even her three sisters. And despite a stretch of warm, dry weather, moisture reserves and livestock water conditions remain generally favorable in southwest Saskatchewan. Davidson Ugioki is a crops extension specialist with Saskatchewan Agriculture.
7: The bulk of the growers that reported moisture conditions in all three categories that we measure is currently adequate. We are in a good place heading into the cold temperatures. I think we are in a good place in terms of topsoil moisture.
1: He notes livestock water supplies and water quality are also being reported as being generally good across the southwest.
8: I'm Colin Powers with a look at sports. The Swift Current Broncos are making WHL history while beginning one of their longest road trips of the season. Swift Current flew to Victoria Thursday, becoming just the second WHL team to use the league's new regular season air travel option. The Broncos will spend nearly 2 weeks in British Columbia, playing 6 games against Victoria, Vancouver, Penticton, Kelowna, Kamloops, and Prince George. Travis Crickard says the lengthy trip can also help bring the team closer together.
9: Definitely always a grind. We are definitely excited to do that early in the season because I think it presents a really good opportunity to bring the team closer together. Everyone's spending time together for 12, 13 days.

0: by the Moose Jaw Warriors for their first loss of the season. They'll visit Estevan for a pair of games this weekend. And in the NHL, Seattle beat Calgary 6-1, and Edmonton held on for a 9-7 win over Vancouver. Country 1490's Local Sports Live continues this afternoon from Shaunavon as the Shadows host the Indian Head Bronx in a key nine-man football matchup. Both teams enter at 1-2, with Shaunavon looking to bounce back after consecutive losses to Lumsden and Moose Jaw Vanier. Head coach Aaron Audette believes the matchup could be a close one.
1: I think we can expect an even matchup and another tough battle on both sides of the ball with Indian Head.
0: Pre-game starts at 3:45 with kickoff at 4, and it's all on Country 1490's Local Sports Live. The Atlanta Braves beat the Philadelphia Phillies 6-2 last night to punch their ticket to the National League Division Series, and they'll face the defending World Series champion LA Dodgers. And Andre Swishmit nailed a 56-yard field goal with 10 seconds left to lift the Cleveland Browns to a 27-24 win over the Pittsburgh Steelers in the NFL Thursday Nighter. From local news to local sports, we're here for your updates. 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
3: Good morning, it's Eric Adam taking a look at your five-day forecast. Today, mainly cloudy, clearing up this afternoon, wind south 30 kilometers an hour, becoming west 20, gusting to 40 with a high of 22. Tonight, increasing cloudiness with a 30% chance of showers overnight, wind northwest 20, gusting to 40 with a low of plus 3. For Saturday, clearing in the morning, wind northwest 20, gusting to 40 with a high of 18. For Sunday, sunny and a high of 23. Monday, sunny and a high of 25. And Tuesday, sunny and back down to a high of plus 23. Local news, local weather, local sports, and local radio can all be found on SwiftCurrentOnline.com.
4: Thank you very much, Eric. It's Chris with you here in the morning show. Seeing some nice sunshine out right now. Always welcome to see the sun shining brightly. 22 the expected high in the day today. But we are getting set to do a little celebrating for the whole weekend, today, tomorrow, and on Sunday. Last chance to get them on. You know somebody celebrating, give us a call at 306-773-0941. 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We'll let you know who is celebrating today after the longest number one hit song in history. Ella Langley, Choosing Texas, is on Country 94.1, Country 1490.

0: And Shaboozy, little cowgirl on Country 94.1, Country 1490. Good morning. It is Chris along with you here in the morning show, powered by Canadian Tire. 744 right now as we mosey right along on a fine Friday. A little bit of breeze going on today, but hitting a high of 22 in Swift Current and Shaunavon. So lots to look forward to today. But we're going to start out with our favorite part of the day, doing a little celebrating. It is time for birthdays and anniversaries. And as we always do, we are going to start out with the other celebrities that are celebrating today. Birthdays on Friday include Kelly Ripa, celebrating birthday number 56. Don McLean is 81 on Friday, of course, of American Pie fame, not the movie, the song. Saturday, October 3rd, Nev Campbell is celebrating birthday number 53. And Greg Proops, who you would remember if you were a Whose Line Is It Anyway fan, celebrating birthday 67. And birthdays on Sunday, October the 4th, Dakota Johnson, actress Dakota Johnson is 37, and actor Christopher Waltz is 70. And those are your other celebrities celebrating. Having a look-see at the local celebs, the ones that matter the most. Today, Brittana Tumback is celebrating birthday number 33. Happiest of birthdays to our Tana. Hope your day is as amazing as you. Love from Mom and Dad Penner. No birthdays on Saturday, October the 3rd to announce, but on Sunday, October 4th, Jack Both is celebrating birthday number 8. Happy birthday, Jack, with lots of love from Mom, Dad, and Sadie. And Lorraine Hedstrom celebrating birthday number 80. Happy 80th birthday, Mom / Grandma. Lots of love from Jolene, Paul, Alexis, and Easton. And those are your local celebrities celebrating birthdays and anniversaries. And a big congratulations goes out to our birthday of the day winner, 8 years old today. Happy birthday, Jack Volk. You have earned yourself a gift certificate to the Pioneer Co-op Bakery. Remember to send us your birthday so we can celebrate with you every Monday to Friday at 7:40. 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
1: Time to roll out the weekend deals from Paradise. Here's Paradise Motors.
0: On the phone lines this morning, we've got Dennis Perot from Paradise Motors. Good morning, Dennis.
2: Hey, good morning, Chris. How are we doing today?
0: Excellent. How about yourself on this fine Friday?
2: Well, man, it's another day in paradise. Birds are singing, sun is shining, and the deals are a-flowing at Paradise Motors.
0: Absolutely. And you've got something down there that, you know what, it maybe gets a bad rap, but really the usefulness of it is probably higher than most.
2: You're exactly right. You know, we've got some great deals on trucks, SUVs, and cars for sure. But I just got a 2019 Dodge Grand Caravan Crew. It's got power doors. You press the button from the outside and the doors open and close. It's actually got leather on the inside. It's got lots of really nice features. And I drove it the other day and wow, you sit really high. When you put your stow and goes down, you can actually get a lot of good cargo back there. It's got buckets in the middle. I mean, I think it's hitting everything that people are looking for. And there's a reason why we see these caravans all over town. They're popular. They work in Saskatchewan. And I think it would make a young family very happy to have this beautiful blue 2019 Dodge Grand Caravan Crew with very low kilometers, as a matter of fact, and on sale for $17,999.
0: So then, Dennis, if people want to come and take a look at it themselves or any of the other vehicles you've got on the lot down at Paradise, how can they do so?
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11: Good morning, it's Eric Adam taking a look at your five-day forecast. Today, mainly cloudy, clearing up this afternoon. Winds south 30 kilometers an hour, becoming west 20, gusting to 40 with a high of 22. Tonight, increasing cloudiness with a 30% chance of showers overnight. Wind northwest 20, gusting to 40 with a low of plus 3. For Saturday, clearing in the morning, wind northwest 20, gusting to 40 with a high of 18. For Sunday, sunny and a high of 23. Monday, sunny and a high of 25. And Tuesday, sunny and back down to a high of plus 23. Local news, local weather, local sports, and local radio can all be found on SwiftCurrentOnline.com.
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0: Megan Patrick, Smile is on Country 94.1, Country 1490. Good morning. It is Chris along with you here in the morning show, powered by Canadian Tire. Appreciate you tuning in with me today, 7:55, as we get set for your information update. News, weather, and sports is all coming up in just a few moments' time, so stay tuned for that. On the way after 8 o'clock, we are going to be chatting with our friends Events by Scatterbrain as we get set for the Pumpkin Spice Handmade Market. Coming up, well, starting today, actually, the Sippin' Shop goes tonight between 5 and 9 p.m. So we'll chat with them after 8, plus the U18 AAA Wildcats are going to pop by. We'll have lots to talk about just after 8 o'clock.
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12: Good morning, I'm Eric Haddam. The city of Swift Current says work continues on the $6.9 million provincial infrastructure project improving service roads and on-ramps around the city. Mayor Al Bridle provided an update on Monday, saying North Service Road West and Lac Pelche Trail have now been completed. Crews are currently working on South Service Road between 11th Avenue Northwest and Lac Pelche Trail. Bridle says the project has faced some setbacks.
13: I think we sent out about 14 different press releases saying they're going to do this road and that road, and they didn't because the machinery was broke down or it didn't happen.
12: Bella Brave may no longer be with us, but her legacy continues to inspire. Her mother, Kyla Thompson, recently shared Bella's organ transplant story via a video campaign for Give Life Sask.
14: To see her recognized means a lot because through everything she had been through, to go through the trauma and still advocate at the age she advocated at for kids that needed transplant and medical kiddos and families, and to receive a philanthropy award and just to do that at her young age, given what she's been through, I'm just so proud of her. And to see her recognized would make her proud. I know that.
12: You can learn more on Swift Current online. Gas prices took a bit of a dip, offering some relief at the pumps on Thursday. However, petroleum analyst Patrick DeHaan says it is short-lived.
15: Dip today, about 177.9. That is about a 10-cent a liter drop. Some of that is also because the wholesale price of fuels have been dropping, although they are back up sharply today.
12: Prices remain turbulent as unstable global supply chains are rocked by the conflicts in Eastern Europe and the Middle East. The Legion Branch 56 exhibit, Canada and the Gulf War, has a personal connection for Public Relations Officer John Griffin.
16: My mom served during the Gulf War when she was in the Air Force. She was stationed in Germany, and her job as a loadie was to load ammunition and supplies onto the C-130 Hercules aircraft.
12: Griffin will be hosting the exhibit reveal tonight at 7 p.m. The public is encouraged to come and meet veterans of the Gulf War who will be in attendance. While Chloe Garcia is happy to be learning in New Zealand for the next 3 months, she wasn't excited about the flight time.
17: From Calgary, then to Vancouver, and then from Vancouver, it's 14 hours to New Zealand.
12: Chloe is joining her father, Dr. Francisco Garcia, as he covers for a colleague in urology. She'll be attending Whangarei Girls High School. And farmers in the Southwest continue to lead the province when it comes to harvest operations. Davidson Ugioki is a crops extension specialist with Saskatchewan Agriculture, and he says the provincial harvest has surpassed the 50% mark, with 63% of the harvest now in the bin.
18: Warm, dry conditions have helped producers make substantial harvest progress in this past week. Right now at 84%, and that's the highest number we've gotten throughout the province, although we need to note that it's still behind the regional 5- and 10-year averages.
12: In the Southwest, the 5-year average is 96%, while the 10-year average is 92%.
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0: I'm Colin Powers with a look at sports. The Swift Current Broncos are taking to the skies for their 6-game BC road swing. The Broncos flew from Regina to Victoria yesterday, taking advantage of a new WHL rule, allowing teams to fly once per regular season for an out-of-conference road trip. General Manager and Head Coach Travis Crickard says avoiding the long bus trip is a major benefit.
19: Very fortunate that the Broncos organization were willing and able to find a way for the team to do that, because it's all about the players and their experience. And I think that saving 16, 17 hours on a bus is a huge benefit.
0: The Broncos open their BC swing tonight against the Victoria Royals, and you can hear the game live on Redhead Equipment KSH Broncos Hockey on Country 94.1. In U18 AAA hockey, the Home Hardware Legionnaires were blanked 7-0 by the Moose Jaw Warriors for their first loss of the season. They'll visit Estevan for a pair of games this weekend. And in the NHL, Seattle beat Calgary 6-1, and Edmonton held on for a 9-7 win over Vancouver. Country 1490's Local Sports Live is on the road in Shaunavon this afternoon as the Shadows host the Indian Head Bronx in 9-BAM football. Shaunavon is looking to snap a 2-game losing skid after falling 15-2 to Moose Jaw Vanier last week. Shadows head coach Aaron Audette says his defense continues to improve.
20: We haven't given up much, and I think they're continuing to get better day by day in preparation for this week. So expect another strong performance from them.
0: Pre-game starts at 3:45 with kickoff at 4 on Country 1490's Local Sports Live.
1: The Atlanta Braves beat the Philadelphia Phillies 6-2 to punch their ticket to the National League Division Series, where they'll be facing the defending World Series champion LA Dodgers. And Andre Swishmit nailed a 56-yard field goal with 10 seconds left to lift the Cleveland Browns to a 27-24 win over the Pittsburgh Steelers in the NFL Thursday Nighter. If something's happening in your community, from breaking news to big game scores, tell us first. 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
22: Good morning, it's Eric Haddam taking a look at your five-day weather forecast. Today, mainly cloudy, clearing up this afternoon, winds south 30 kilometers an hour, becoming west 20, gusting to 40 this afternoon, with a high of 22. Tonight, increasing cloudiness with a 30% chance of showers overnight, wind northwest 20, gusting to 40 with a low of plus 3. For Saturday, clearing in the morning, wind northwest 20, gusting to 40, with a high of 18. Sunday, sunny and a high of 23. Monday, sunny and a high of 25. And Tuesday, sunny with another high of 23. 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

0: That's Zach Top, I Never Lie, on Country 94.1, Country 1490. Good morning, it is Chris with you here in the morning show, powered by Canadian Tire, 810 right now as we mosey along on a fine fall morning here in Swift Current and Shaunavon. 3 degrees in the Shaunavon area, 5 right now in Swift Current, hitting 22, mainly cloudy skies, clearing off in the afternoon, possible rain tonight. Decent throughout the rest of the weekend into the beginning of next week. All those details coming up in your 5-day forecast in just a few moments. Tara Garcia had an opportunity to chat with Paige from Events by Scatterbrain as we gear up for the Pumpkin Spice Handmade Market starting today.
1: Good morning. I am Taryn in the studio. With me this morning, our good friend Paige from Events by Scatterbrain. How are you?
2: Good. And yourself?
1: Good. Now, you were in to talk about something very exciting that starts today, the Pumpkin Spice Handmade Market.
2: Yeah, I actually just quickly ran away from the people moving in. I have vendors already moving into the building, and it starts tonight at 5 o'clock.
1: That's awesome. Now, tell us what's happening, because tonight is a bit special night, and then there's a different Saturday, Sunday.
2: Yeah, so tonight we have a sip and shop. We have the flat eatery and drinks, Rafter Our Brewery and Cypress Hill Winery giving out drinks tonight. Drinks are $6. You can grab a drink and then walk around and do some shopping around the show.
1: That's perfect. And if they come tonight, they pay an admission to get in, but then they can also get admission for Saturday and Sunday by coming tonight as well.
2: Absolutely. It's one price for the whole weekend. You just grab a re-admission pass when you leave each day, and then you can come back free of charge.
1: That's awesome. And tell me about some of the vendors that we can find there this weekend.
2: Sure. We've got lots of different people. We've got baby clothing, kids clothing, adults clothing. I have board games, sewing, hanging towels, embroidery items, pet stuff, pottery, a little bit of everything.
1: I love it. And remind me of the hours for this weekend.
2: So Friday night, it's 5 till 9. Saturday is 10 till 5. And Sunday is 11 till 4.
1: Perfect. All right. Was there anything else you wanted to add, Paige?
2: No, we just hope to see everybody there.
1: All right. Well, best of luck this weekend.
2: Thank you.
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11: Good morning, it's Eric Haddam taking a look at your five-day weather forecast. Today, mainly cloudy, clearing up this afternoon, winds south 30 kilometers an hour, becoming west 20, gusting to 40 this afternoon with a high of 22. Tonight, increasing cloudiness with a 30% chance of showers overnight, wind northwest 20, gusting to 40 with a low of plus 3. For Saturday, clearing in the morning, wind northwest 20, gusting to 40 with a high of 18. Sunday, sunny and a high of 23. Monday, sunny and a high of 25. And Tuesday, sunny with another high of 23. 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

0: Jade Eagleson, She Don't Know, is on Country 94.1, Country 1490. It's Chris with you here in the morning show, powered by Canadian Tire. 8:25 right now as we roll on through the show and get set for your information update shortly. News, weather, and sports is coming right around the corner. I want to say a big, finally Friday, good morning to three lovely little ladies heading to school this morning, Delta, Kensington, and Ronnie. I hope you three have the best Friday possible at school today. If you have not picked up your tickets for 50-50 for change yet in support of the Lyric Theater, you still have time. Don't worry. But it is running out. October the 9th is the draw date for our final 50-50 jackpot. Currently sits at just over $12,000. So, you know, it is climbing, and it's climbing nicely, and you're going to have more opportunities to purchase your tickets today and through the weekend. We are going to be on location at the Pumpkin Spice Handmade Market. 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You know, they're looking at doing some work, and this is the first step to getting that started. 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
2: The city of Swift Current says work is continuing on the $6.9 million provincial infrastructure project, improving service roads and on-ramps around the city. And Bella Brave may no longer be with us, but her legacy continues to inspire. 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
2: Good morning. I'm Eric Haddam. Swift Current Mayor Al Bridle says the city's ongoing service road construction is expected to be completed this fall. Bridle says he recently spoke with Swift Current MLA Everett Hindley about the $6.9 million project, which includes improvements to service roads and on-ramps around the city. He says Hindley reached out to the Ministry of Highways and received an update.
9: Last week, he got in touch with the Minister of Highways, and they assured us that all the work would be done this fall.
2: Bridle provided the update Monday night at Swift Current City Council. Kyla Thompson continues to champion the spirit of her daughter, Bella Brave. Most recently, she joined a video campaign that saw the biggest surge in organ donor signups in 5 years for GiveLifeSask.ca.
11: I was very, very happy to be invited to be a part of this campaign, as well as two people that were involved as well, and share all of our stories to help more of our hometown province people get registered for organ and tissue donation.
2: To view the video, check out the link on the Give Life Sask website. While Alberta has suspended the gas tax, saving consumers 13 cents a liter at the pump, Patrick DeHaan, a petroleum analyst with GasBuddy.com, doesn't see much chance for Saskatchewan to do the same.
12: Yeah, with some provincial differences of nearly 20 cents a liter now, it certainly may inspire people that are close to that line to jump over into Alberta to fill their tanks up, but it may not necessarily inspire the provincial government to do something similar. It does come at great expense.
2: While there was a dip yesterday of roughly 10 cents a liter at local pumps, DeHaan says that bulk prices are already back up. The new exhibit at the Swift Current Legion Branch 56 covers Canada's involvement in the Gulf War in the early 1990s. John Griffin, public relations officer for the Legion Branch 56, provides some insights.
13: Canada played a significant role in the Gulf War. The majority of forces deployed during the Gulf War were air and naval forces, as well as there was some ground forces that were stationed in Qatar and Saudi Arabia to defend the airfields.
2: The grand reveal will be tonight at 7 p.m. with real Gulf War veterans in attendance. While her father works at the local hospital for 3 months, Chloe Garcia will be down the road at Whangarei Girls High School in New Zealand. Staying in another country for a quarter of the year, she's excited to live a different life for that time.
14: To learn the schooling there and to explore New Zealand while I'm there.
2: Chloe expects to miss her mother, our own Tara Garcia, and maybe even her three sisters. And despite a stretch of warm, dry weather, moisture reserves and livestock water conditions remain generally favorable in southwest Saskatchewan. Davidson Ugioki is a crops extension specialist with Saskatchewan Agriculture.
15: The bulk of the growers that reported moisture conditions in all three categories that we measure is currently adequate. We are in a good place heading into the cold temperatures. I think we are in a good place in terms of topsoil moisture.
2: He notes livestock water supplies and water quality are also being reported as being generally good across the Southwest.
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17: I'm Colin Powers with a look at sports. The Swift Current Broncos are making WHL history while beginning one of their longest road trips of the season. Swift Current flew to Victoria Thursday, becoming just the second WHL team to use the league's new regular season air travel option. The Broncos will spend nearly 2 weeks in British Columbia, playing 6 games against Victoria, Vancouver, Penticton, Kelowna, Kamloops, and Prince George. Travis Crickard says the lengthy trip can also help bring the team closer together.
18: Definitely always a grind. We are definitely excited to do that early in the season because I think it presents a really good opportunity to bring the team closer together. Everyone's spending time together for 12, 13 days.
17: The Broncos face Victoria tonight live on Redhead Equipment KSIH Broncos Hockey on Country 94.1 with the pregame show starting at 7:50. In U18 AAA hockey, the home Hardware Legionnaires were blanked 7-0 by the Moose Jaw Warriors for their first loss of the season. They'll visit Estevan for a pair of games this weekend. And in the NHL, Seattle beat Calgary 6-1 and Edmonton held on for a 9-7 win over Vancouver. Country 1490's Local Sports Live continues this afternoon from Shaunavon as the Shadows host the Indian Head Bronx in a key nine-man football matchup. Both teams enter at 1-2, with Shaunavon looking to bounce back after consecutive losses to Lumsden and Moose Jaw Vanier. Head coach Aaron Ondette believes the matchup could be a close one.
19: I think we can expect an even matchup and another tough battle on both sides of the ball with Indian Head.
17: Pre-game starts at 3:45 with kickoff at 4, and it's all on Country 1490's Local Sports Live. The Atlanta Braves beat the Philadelphia Phillies 6-2 last night to punch their ticket to the National League Division Series, and they'll face the defending World Series champion L.A. Dodgers. And Andre Swishmit nailed a 56-yard field goal with 10 seconds left to lift the Cleveland Browns to a 27-24 win over the Pittsburgh Steelers in the NFL Thursday Nighter. From local news to local sports, we're here for your updates. 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
2: Good morning, it's Eric Adam taking a look at your five-day forecast. Today, mainly cloudy, clearing up this afternoon. Wind south 30 kilometers an hour, becoming west 20, gusting to 40 with a high of 20.

0: Taylor Swift, I Knew It, I Knew You on Country 94.1, Country 1490. Good morning. It is Chris along with you here in the morning show, powered by Canadian Tire. Appreciate you tuning in with me this morning, 8:42, as we mosey right along on this fine Friday here in Swift Current. Lots of fun expected on the day. The Pumpkin Spice Handmade Market kicks off today throughout the weekend. We're going to be there with 50-50 for change. So much going on. We'll chat more 50-50 for change coming up at the 9 o'clock hour. Joining us this morning in the Country 94.1 Country 1490 Morning Show from the Innovation Federal Credit Union U18 AAA Wildcats, Lainey Rondeau and Reese Campen are along with us. Good morning, ladies.
1: Hi.
2: Good morning.
0: How are you guys doing so far today?
1: Good. How are you?
0: I'm doing very well, thank you. You girls are gearing up for your home opener coming up on Saturday. It's kind of a, you got two games back-to-back, Saturday and Sunday, against the Prince Albert Bears. So talk a little bit about the feeling of getting two home opener. You know, what is that? Each of you have played for a few years on the team now. So what is it like to get to that home opener?
1: I feel like every year it's kind of exciting before your home opener, waiting for all your, I don't know, like school friends and stuff to come, like preparing for it all year. We've had a couple like preseason things and tournaments, so I think we're ready. We have a super good group, so I'm excited for the season.
0: Excellent. So maybe talk a little bit about, I guess, for lack of a better term, the newness of the team, because we talked a little bit. There's eight rookies or eight new folks that are on the team this year. Is that correct?
3: Yeah.
0: So, you know, as a couple of veterans on the team, then how do you kind of adapt and bring in everybody to kind of get that team and culture, you know, moving forward?
3: Yeah, we do a lot of team things together at the start of the year to get everyone comfortable, and then it kind of just leads into all the chemistry between everyone on the ice, which helps out a lot.
1: I feel like our team's like really good for that, especially in our league, is that we're probably the best for it, is just like the team building off the ice. Kind of we bring everyone together before and make sure everyone's always included. Whether it's like going to a Bronco game or all just hanging out at someone's house, we're always like doing everything together, which I think like translates a lot onto the ice.
0: It most definitely would. Yes, you kind of have a little bit of camaraderie between that, so that makes a big difference.
1: Yeah.
0: So Prince Albert Bears is who you guys are playing host to Saturday and Sunday. You know, is there a little bit of a chip on the shoulder from the folks that were on the team last year, you know, being so close to the end but not quite pulling through in the finals?
3: Yeah, I feel like we are pushing this year to make it to the final again and hopefully get on the better end of it. But I think if we have a good start to the season against PA and good first half, then I feel like we can finish it off good.
0: Definitely. So game times then, on Saturday and Sunday, what do those game times look like?
1: On our Saturday we play at 7:15, and then on Sunday we play at 1:15.
0: And where at again?
1: S3 West.
0: So Sunday, of course, that game is going to be broadcast on Country 94.1 with Local Sports Live. You know, talk about a bit about that. You know, being able to have the game on the radio, you know, for people that are listening, you know, that maybe aren't from Swift Current or can't get a chance to come out to see the game. You know, what is that like, being able to have folks being able to listen from anywhere?
1: I think it's really cool. It's always cool having your game broadcasted, even just like looking up in warm-ups and they're just waiting up there. It's kind of fun, but it's also good when family can't make it, especially when you're out of town. Even not even just your family, lots of people from your hometowns always like tune in and stuff, so it's nice.
0: Most definitely. Well, we appreciate the two of you coming into the show this morning, Lainey and Reese, and wish you nothing but the best of luck in your home opener on Saturday and then on Sunday as well, too.
1: Thank you.
3: Thank you so much.
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5: 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It's flying in the air. Rebounds out at the 12. Now the wraparound. 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
11: Good morning, it's Eric Adam taking a look at your five-day forecast. Today, mainly cloudy, clearing up this afternoon, winds south 30 kilometers an hour, becoming west 20, gusting to 40 with a high of 22. Tonight, increasing cloudiness with a 30% chance of showers overnight, wind northwest 20, gusting to 40 with a low of plus 3. For Saturday, clearing in the morning, wind northwest 20, gusting to 40 with a high of 18. For Sunday, sunny and a high of 23. Monday, sunny and a high of 25. And Tuesday, sunny and back down to a high of plus 23. 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

0: It's Cameron Whitcomb and the Kingdom of Fear on Country 94.1, Country 1490. Good morning, it's Chris with you here in the morning show, powered by Canadian Tire. Appreciate you tuning in with me today, 8:55, as we mosey right along, hitting a high of 22 degrees on the day today. Mostly cloudy, though. The sun might break through a couple of times, but for the most part, cloudy skies in 22, and some breeze in there as well, in both Swift Current and Shawnaman. Details in your five-day forecast, and the rest of your information update coming up in just a few moments' time. On the way after 9 o'clock, we are going to be chatting with John Griffin from the Morse Museum. We'll talk with him. We'll also hear from Dallas Block as well, too, about the upcoming Ride for Refuge event that is going to be coming up this weekend. That's all on the way just after 9.
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2: Kyla Thompson, mother of the late Bella Brave, took part in a video campaign raising awareness for organ donation. And gas prices took a bit of a dip, offering some relief at the pumps on Thursday. 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

0: 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Not a winter person. 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
1: Good morning. I'm Eric Haddam. The city of Swift Current says work continues on the $6.9 million provincial infrastructure project improving service roads and on-ramps around the city. Mayor Al Bridle provided an update on Monday, saying North Service Road West and Lac Pelche Trail have now been completed. Crews are currently working on South Service Road between 11th Avenue Northwest and Lac Pelche Trail. Bridle says the project has faced some setbacks.
2: I think we sent out about 14 different press releases saying they're going to do this road and that road, and they didn't because the machinery was broke down or it didn't happen.
1: Bella Brave may no longer be with us, but her legacy continues to inspire. Her mother, Kyla Thompson, recently shared Bella's organ transplant story via a video campaign for Give Life Sask.
3: To see her recognized means a lot because through everything she had been through, to go through the trauma and still advocate at the age she advocated at for kids that needed transplant and medical kiddos and families, and to receive a philanthropy award and just to do that at her young age, given what she's been through, I'm just so proud of her. And to see her recognized would make her proud. I know that.
1: You can learn more on Swift Current Online. Gas prices took a bit of a dip, offering some relief at the pumps on Thursday. However, petroleum analyst Patrick DeHaan says it is short-lived.
4: Dip today, about 177.9. That is about a 10-cent a liter drop. Some of that is also because the wholesale price of fuels have been dropping, although they are back up sharply today.
1: Prices remain turbulent as unstable global supply chains are rocked by the conflicts in Eastern Europe and the Middle East. The Legion Branch 56 exhibit, Canada and the Gulf War, has a personal connection for Public Relations Officer John Griffin.
5: My mom served during the Gulf War when she was in the Air Force. She was stationed in Germany, and her job as a loadie was to load ammunition and supplies onto the C-130 Hercules aircraft.
1: Griffin will be hosting the exhibit reveal tonight at 7 p.m. The public is encouraged to come and meet veterans of the Gulf War who will be in attendance. While Chloe Garcia is happy to be learning in New Zealand for the next 3 months, she wasn't excited about the flight time.
6: From Calgary, then to Vancouver, and then from Vancouver, it's 14 hours to New Zealand.
1: Chloe is joining her father, Dr. Francisco Garcia, as he covers for a colleague in urology. She'll be attending Whangarei Girls High School. And farmers in the Southwest continue to lead the province when it comes to harvest operations. Davidson Ugioki is a crops extension specialist with Saskatchewan Agriculture, and he says the provincial harvest has surpassed the 50% mark, with 63% of the harvest now in the bin.
7: Warm, dry conditions has helped producers make substantial harvest progress in this past week. Right now at 84%, and that's the highest number we've gotten throughout the province. Although we need to note that it's still behind the regional 5 and 10 year averages.
1: In the Southwest, the 5-year average is 96%, while the 10-year average is 92%.
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8: I'm Colin Powers with a look at sports. The Swift Current Broncos are taking to the skies for their 6-game BC road swing. The Broncos flew from Regina to Victoria yesterday, taking advantage of a new WHL rule, allowing teams to fly once per regular season for an out-of-conference road trip. General Manager and Head Coach Travis Crickard says avoiding the long bus trip is a major benefit.
9: Very fortunate that the Broncos organization were willing and able to find a way for the team to do that, because it's all about the players and their experience. And I think that saving 16, 17 hours on a bus is a huge benefit.
8: The Broncos open their BC swing tonight against the Victoria Royals, and you can hear the game live on Redhead Equipment KSIH Broncos Hockey on Country 94.1. In U18 AAA hockey, the Home Hardware Legionnaires were blanked 7-0 by the Moose Jaw Warriors for their first loss of the season. They'll visit Estevan for a pair of games this weekend. And in the NHL, Seattle beat Calgary 6-1, and Edmonton held on for a 9-7 win over Vancouver. Country 1490's Local Sports Live is on the road in Shaunavon this afternoon as the Shadows host the Indian Head Bronx in 9-man football. Shaunavon is looking to snap a 2-game losing skid after falling 15-2 to Moose Jaw Vanier last week. Shadows head coach Aaron Audette says his defense continues to improve.
10: They haven't given up much, and I think they're continuing to get better day by day in preparation for this week. So expect another strong performance from them.
8: Pregame starts at 3:45 with kickoff at 4 on Country 1490's Local Sports Live. The Atlanta Braves beat the Philadelphia Phillies 6-2 to punch their ticket to the National League Division Series, where they'll be facing the defending World Series champion LA Dodgers. And Andre Swishmit nailed a 56-yard field goal with 10 seconds left to lift the Cleveland Browns to a 27-24 win over the Pittsburgh Steelers in the NFL Thursday Nighter. If something's happening in your community, from breaking news to big game scores, tell us first. 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
1: Good morning, it's Eric Haddam taking a look at your 5-day weather forecast. Today, mainly cloudy, clearing up this afternoon, winds south 30 kilometers an hour, becoming west 20, gusting to 40 this afternoon with a high of 22. Tonight, increasing cloudiness with a 30% chance of showers overnight, wind northwest 20, gusting to 40 with a low of plus 3. For Saturday, clearing in the morning, wind northwest 20, gusting to 40 with a high of 18. Sunday, sunny and a high of 23. Monday, sunny and a high of 25. And Tuesday, sunny with another high of 23. 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

That's High Valley and grew up on that on Country 94.1, Country 1490. Good morning. Thanks for tuning in with me today. It's Chris with you, 914 here in the morning show, powered by Canadian Tire. Appreciate you running along with me here on the finally Friday edition of the show. We are getting set. It is the season for fall or foul or fall foul or foul the fall, whatever you want to call it. Suppers, anyway. And the Morse Museum has got one coming around the corner. We're going to chat with John Griffin about that after Luke Combs and Be By You on Country 94.1, Country 14.

0: Dallas Smith, his latest Good Time Goes is on Country 94.1, Country 1490. Good morning. It's Chris with you here in the morning show, powered by Canadian Tire. 921 right now as we mosey along, heading for a high of 22 degrees here in Swift Current and the shot of an area today. Cloud coverage is going to be the name of the game today, though, plus a little bit of breeze. It will feel like a cool fall day, that's for sure. Cooling a bit tomorrow, but warming up nicely with lots of sunshine Sunday through the beginning of the work week next week. Details coming up in just a bit. Tara Garcia had an opportunity to chat with John Griffin from the Morse Museum about a number of things, including the fall supper coming around the corner this weekend.
1: Good morning. I am Tara, and in the studio with me this morning, our good friend John Griffin. How are you?
2: I'm doing well. How are you?
1: I'm doing good. Now, you're here to talk about a couple things today. Let's start off with the Legion here in town, a new exhibit opening up there. Tell me all about that, and it's opening tonight.
2: Yeah, absolutely. So Royal Canadian Legion Branch 56 is hosting a museum exhibit unveiling tonight at 7 p.m. down in the lounge. We're unveiling our new exhibit titled Canada in the Gulf War. We applied for a grant through Veterans Affairs Canada, as this year marked the 30th anniversary of the end of the Gulf War. And so they had some funding available to do commemorative things, and we applied and we got it. And without them, we wouldn't have been able to create this exhibit and honor our Gulf War comrades.
1: That's wonderful. So tell me what's actually happening tonight, what time. I believe you're going to have some veterans there as well. So tell me all about that.
2: Yeah, absolutely. So during the unveiling, there's going to be a short speech by myself kind of talking a little bit about the history and the significance of the exhibit and stuff. And then afterwards, we're holding a panel with Gulf War veterans where people can come ask some questions, and these veterans will kind of tell you a little bit about their service.
1: That's wonderful. And again, happening at the Legion tonight, what time does it all start?
2: Yeah, it starts at 7 o'clock.
1: Perfect. All right. So, yeah, great thing to do tonight if you're looking for something to do. And then, speaking of things to do, Morse Museum has a fall supper coming up. Tell me about that.
2: Yeah, you bet. The Morse Museum and Cultural Center is hosting their annual fall supper this Sunday, October 4th, from 5 to 7 at the Morse Community Hall in Morse. And it's going to be a good time. Turkey, ham, all the fixings, and of course, pie for dessert.
1: That sounds great. And do people have to pre-register or just show up, or how is that working?
2: People can purchase tickets online through our website at morrismuseum.ca under the annual fall supper tab, or they can also just pay at the door as well. Tickets are $25 each, and we hope to see everybody there.
1: I love it. So you can kind of have a Thanksgiving dinner this weekend and next weekend.
2: Yeah, you can never have too many.
1: Love it. All right. Was there anything else you wanted to add this morning, John?
2: Yeah, I'd just like to thank all the volunteers for both events. Without them, none of this would happen. So thank you very much for all your hard work and dedication.
1: Wonderful. And thank you for all the work that you do, and I appreciate you coming in this morning, John.
2: Thanks for having me.
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6: Good morning, it's Eric Haddam taking a look at your five-day weather forecast. Today, mainly cloudy, clearing up this afternoon, winds south 30 kilometers an hour, becoming west 20, gusting to 40 this afternoon with a high of 22. Tonight, increasing cloudiness with a 30% chance of showers overnight, wind northwest 20, gusting to 40 with a low of plus 3. For Saturday, clearing in the morning, wind northwest 20, gusting to 40 with a high of 18. Sunday, sunny and a high of 23. Monday, sunny and a high of 25. And Tuesday, sunny with another high of 23. 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

Moonshines coming at you from Owen Railing on Country 94.1, Country 1490. And it's Chris with you here in the morning show, powered by Canadian Tire. 9:31 right now. We're going to talk about all the things that millennials are killing off in the world, which is actually a surprising number of things you maybe wouldn't expect. After music from Kane Brown, Woman is on Country 94.1, Country 1490.

0: It's Kelsey Kulick and Cut 'Em Loose on Country 94.1, Country 1490. Good morning. It's Chris with you here in the morning show, powered by Canadian Tire. Appreciate you tuning in with me this morning, 9:37, as we roll into a potential temperature of 22 degrees here in Swift Current and the Shawnee of an area. And cooling on Saturday, about 18 is the expected high in both spots, but warming Sunday and throughout the rest of the work week. Details in your five-day forecast coming up in just a bit. But joining me in studio at this time is one Mr. Hayden Michaels. Good day, sir.
1: Good morning, Chris.
0: How are you doing on this fine Friday?
1: Not too terrible. I tried to make a breakfast sandwich last night so I could just wake up and like microwave it and go, not thinking that the avocado I spread all over it was going to turn nasty.
0: Oh.
1: Yeah. So lesson learned.
0: What did you think of that?
1: Well, because I like avocado and I'm just making a sandwich, so.
0: Avocado is one of those things where I'm like, you know what? This is going to be great. 10 minutes later, oh, it's brown monster.
1: Yeah, this one had turned black. It was kind of gooey, drippy. It was
0: gross.
1: Yeah.
0: Gross.
1: Yeah.
0: Well, good luck next time.
1: Yeah, maybe I won't do that to myself.
0: Yeah, there you go.
1: Yeah.
0: Good plan.
1: Yeah.
0: We're going to talk about things that millennials are slowly killing off.
1: Oh.
0: So there's actually a huge list of products that are starting to disappear because millennials just aren't buying them.
1: Okay.
0: And some of it is a little crazy, but it's factually accurate. So formal china is a big one. Like, do you have a china cabinet in your house?
1: I do.
0: Okay. Do you have a lot of formal china in there?
1: It's mostly just crock pots.
0: What are you keeping crock pots in your china
1: cabinet
0: for?
1: People keep gifting us crock pots. Like, oh, you guys like to cook? Look, I got you a crock pot. I'm like, number 48. Cool.
0: Why don't you sell them then?
1: No, I like my crock pots. They're mine.
0: That doesn't... Oh, my goodness. That makes no sense. Okay, so you don't actually keep china in your china cabinet. You keep crock pots.
1: I keep fine Dutch, I guess. If it's a crock pot, it's fine Dutch.
0: Okay, it's your Dutch cabinet. Sure. At least it's not an oven. I can't help it.
1: The worst part is that's where it all ends up.
0: Landline phones are another one.
1: Man, I kind of miss those.
0: I know. I only miss them except when I was trying to download songs on the internet.
1: True. But being able to flex on your siblings.
0: And it would hang up.
1: But being able to flex on your siblings is being the most social one, having the most friends because you're always on the phone. Can you get off the phone? Who are you going to call? You got no one calling you. It's my phone.
0: It's my phone. I'm the cool one.
1: And your parents like the phone bill is $150. I am going to murder you.
0: Yeah, that's very true. Other things that are pretty significant, which does make sense, cable TV is a big one. And I mean, I get it. We got rid of cable, I want to say close to 9 years ago now.
1: Wow.
0: And yeah. We've never got it back, and I have no interest in ever getting it back.
1: I'm 30, dude, and I've been living on my own since I was like 19. I've never had cable.
0: Yeah. See, so I mean, that's a big one there, too. And traditional alarm clocks was another one.
1: We actually still have ours at the house there.
0: My kids got a clock radio. Our oldest has a clock radio with the alarm clock on it. And even those are hard to find.
1: See, we have a special one that's supposed to like make bird song and mimic the rising sun in your room. So even if your curtains are closed, it still feels like a natural waking up.
0: Mm-hmm.
1: What it is durable enough that when I boot the damn thing, it's fine.
0: What it should be is just eagle sounds or like seagull sounds like Homer did on The Simpsons. I'm awake.
1: I can't imagine how violent that wake up would be.
0: It'd be going through the window for sure.
1: Yeah.

0: 100%. It would fly like a seagull.
1: Oh, there we go. So anyway, that's a list of a few things that we're working on. So we'll see what Gen Z does with their time.
0: I guess maybe they'll be the ones to finally finish off Facebook.
1: Oh, that could be. That could be.
0: We'll see.
2: 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All my best friends are here. I don't have to do math in this class. 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
14: Good morning, it's Eric Adam taking a look at your 5-day forecast. Today, mainly cloudy, clearing up this afternoon. Winds south 30 kilometers an hour, becoming west 20, gusting to 40 with a high of 22. Tonight, increasing cloudiness with a 30% chance of showers overnight. Wind northwest 20, gusting to 40 with a low of plus 3. For Saturday, clearing in the morning, wind northwest 20, gusting to 40 with a high of 18. For Sunday, sunny and a high of 23. Monday, sunny and a high of 25. And Tuesday, sunny and back down to a high of plus 23. 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

0: Stephen Lee Olsen, Make Hay While the Sun Shines, is on Country 94.1, Country 1490. Good morning. It's Chris with you here in the morning show, powered by Canadian Tire. Appreciate you tuning in with me today. 9:50 right now as we get set for your information update. News, weather, and sports is all coming up in just a few moments' time. Tara Garcia had an opportunity to chat with Dallas Block from Rock Solid Refuge. Ride for Refuge is coming up tomorrow, and Tara got a chance to touch base with Dallas one more time all about it.
1: Good morning. On the phone with me, I am speaking with our good friend Dallas Block from Rock Solid Refuge. How are you, Dallas?
2: Good morning. I'm doing well.
1: Good. So glad to talk to you this morning. Now, you have a big event just coming up in like 24 hours from now, the Ride for Refuge. Tell me all about that.
2: You bet. We're really excited to be putting this event on again for the second year in a row. And again, being able to do the Ride for Refuge out at Lake Falche, based out of the golf course clubhouse, is really awesome. Again, people that are familiar with the regional park there at Lake Falche know that it is a beautiful spot. And if anybody's new to the area and doesn't really know about Lake Falche and the regional park, come on out on Saturday and be a part of Ride for Refuge with Rock Solid Refuge to not only help support a great organization helping teens that are struggling, teens and their families, but just have a great day. Weather's supposed to be beautiful. And yeah, so we're going to kick things off at 10 in the morning at the golf course clubhouse at Lake Falche. That'll be registration. We'll have some lawn games and stuff like that happening outside the clubhouse there while we get people registered. We'll have some opening remarks at 10:45. And 11 o'clock, people will head out either on a 2.5 kilometer or 5 kilometer walk if they want to do that up into the golf course. Beautiful spot there. Or a 10 kilometer bike ride or 20 kilometers if people are more avid bikers and you want to do the track twice. Some people are actually doing the 10 kilometers on foot, whether that's by walking or jogging. One of our volunteers here at Rock Solid is named Clayton Greenlee. He's going to be doing the 10 kilometers in fire gear. And so it should be entertaining and interesting and just a great time to even get some exercise on a beautiful fall day and help support Rock Solid Refuge working with struggling teens and their families.
1: Perfect. Well, best of luck with the event tomorrow. Thanks so much, Dallas.
2: Yeah, and just I think I forgot to mention there will be a lunch served at 12 o'clock when the walk and ride is over. So participants, volunteers, even sponsors that may show up to just be a part of the event will get served a lunch. And then we'll kind of say adios around 1 o'clock.
1: That sounds great. All right. Well, thank you so much, Dallas, for your time this morning.
2: All right. Thank you very much.
3: Cal, there you are. What are you doing behind the store? And why are you sprawled out on that lawn chair?
4: Just trying to squeeze every last bit of the sunshine.
3: Did you set up that tiki bar? And is that a wading pool?
4: Yeah, it's for my hooves and my little dog, Brutus. He loves spending time outdoors.
3: All animals love being outside. I guess that explains why you're out here with them.
4: I am insulted. How inhumane of you.
3: Seriously, why are you out here?
4: Well, if I was inside, then I'd have to be working.
3: Well, we need you. We're busy stocking the shelves with pet food and pet toys and all the treats.
4: Oh, straight guy. Why'd you have to go say the T word? Brutus knows that word. You have to spell it out. T-R-E. Let me see. Another E, I think.
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4: You keep working. I'm going to stay out here and tan my hide.
3: Don't give me any ideas, Cow.
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1: Good morning. I'm Eric Haddam. Swift Current Mayor Al Bridle says the city's ongoing service road construction is expected to be completed this fall. Bridle says he recently spoke with Swift Current MLA Everett Hindley about the $6.9 million project, which includes improvements to service roads and on-ramps around the city. He says Hindley reached out to the Ministry of Highways and received an update.
2: Last week, he got in touch with the Minister of Highways, and they assured us that all the work would be done this fall.
1: Bridle provided the update Monday night at Swift Current City Council. Kyla Thompson continues to champion the spirit of her daughter, Bella Brave. Most recently, she joined a video campaign that saw the biggest surge in organ donor signups in 5 years for givelifesask.ca.
3: I was very happy to be invited to be a part of this campaign, as well as two people that were involved as well, and share all of our stories to help more of our hometown province people get registered for organ and tissue donation.
1: To view the video, check out the link on the Give Life SASC website. While Alberta has suspended the gas tax, saving consumers 13 cents a liter at the pump, Patrick DeHaan, a petroleum analyst with GasBuddy.com, doesn't see much chance for Saskatchewan to do the same.
4: Yeah, with some provincial differences of nearly 20 cents a liter now, it certainly may inspire people that are close to that line to jump over into Alberta to fill their tanks up, but it may not necessarily inspire the provincial government to do something similar. It does come at great expense.
1: While there was a dip yesterday of roughly 10 cents a liter at local pumps, DeHaan says that bulk prices are already back up. The new exhibit at the Swift Current Legion Branch 56 covers Canada's involvement in the Gulf War in the early 1990s. John Griffin, public relations officer for the Legion Branch 56, provides some insights.
5: Canada played a significant role in the Gulf War. The majority of forces deployed during the Gulf War were air and naval forces, as well as there was some ground forces that were stationed in Qatar and Saudi Arabia to defend the airfields.
1: The grand reveal will be tonight at 7 p.m. with real Gulf War veterans in attendance. While her father works at the local hospital for 3 months, Chloe Garcia will be down the road at Whangarei Girls High School in New Zealand. Staying in another country for a quarter of a year, she's excited to live a different life for that time.
6: To learn the schooling there and to explore New Zealand while I'm there.
1: Chloe expects to miss her mother, our own Tara Garcia, and maybe even her three sisters. And despite a stretch of warm, dry weather, moisture reserves and livestock water conditions remain generally favorable in southwest Saskatchewan. Davidson Ugioki is a crops extension specialist with Saskatchewan Agriculture.
7: The bulk of the growers that reported moisture conditions in all three categories that we measure is currently adequate. We are in a good place heading into the cold temperatures. I think we are in a good place in terms of topsoil moisture.
1: He notes livestock water supplies and water quality are also being reported as being generally good across the southwest.
8: I'm Colin Powers with a look at sports. The Swift Current Broncos are making WHL history while beginning one of their longest road trips of the season. Swift Current flew to Victoria Thursday, becoming just the second WHL team to use the league's new regular season air travel option. The Broncos will spend nearly 2 weeks in British Columbia, playing 6 games against Victoria, Vancouver, Penticton, Kelowna, Kamloops, and Prince George. Travis Crickard says the lengthy trip can also help bring the team closer together.
9: Definitely always a grind. We are definitely excited to do that early in the season because I think it presents a really good opportunity to bring the team closer together. Everyone's spending time together for 12, 13 days.
8: The Broncos face Victoria tonight live on Redhead Equipment KSIH Broncos Hockey on Country 94.1 with the pregame show starting at 7:50. In U18 AAA hockey, the home Hardware Legionnaires were blanked 7-0 by the Moose Jaw Warriors for their first loss of the season. They'll visit Estevan for a pair of games this weekend. And in the NHL, Seattle beat Calgary 6-1 and Edmonton held on for a 9-7 win over Vancouver. Country 1490's Local Sports Live continues this afternoon from Shaunavon as the Shadows host the Indian Head Bronx in a key nine-man football matchup. Both teams enter at 1-2, with Shaunavon looking to bounce back after consecutive losses to Lumsden and Moose Jaw Vanier. Head coach Aaron Nondat believes the matchup could be a close one.
10: I think we can expect an even matchup and another tough battle on both sides of the ball with Indian Head.
8: Pre-game starts at 3:45 with kickoff at 4, and it's all on Country 1490's Local Sports Live. The Atlanta Braves beat the Philadelphia Phillies 6-2 last night to punch their ticket to the National League Division Series, and they'll face the defending World Series champion LA Dodgers. And Andre Swishmit nailed a 56-yard field goal with 10 seconds left to lift the Cleveland Browns to a 27-24 win over the Pittsburgh Steelers in the NFL Thursday Nighter. From local news to local sports, we're here for your updates. 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
1: Good morning, it's Eric Adam taking a look at your five-day forecast. Today, mainly cloudy, clearing up this afternoon. Winds south 30 kilometers an hour, becoming west 20, gusting to 40 with a high of 22. Tonight, increasing cloudiness with a 30% chance of showers overnight. Wind northwest 20, gusting to 40 with a low of plus 3. For Saturday, clearing in the morning. Wind northwest 20, gusting to 40 with a high of 18. For Sunday, sunny and a high of 23. Monday, sunny and a high of 25. And Tuesday, sunny and back down to a high of plus 23. 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

That's Zach McPhee in The Way I Know You Now on Country 94.1, Country 1490. And it's Chris along with you here with The Morning Show, powered by Canadian Tire. 10:14, thanks so much for tuning in with me today. 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We're going to have lots of fun down there. This song goes back to 2009 and became Jason Aldean's third number one hit on the Hot Country charts. Big Green Tractor is on Country 94.1, Country 1490.

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16: Good morning, it's Eric Haddam taking a look at your 5-day weather forecast. Today, mainly cloudy, clearing up this afternoon, winds south 30 kilometers an hour, becoming west 20, gusting to 40 this afternoon with a high of 22. Tonight, increasing cloudiness with a 30% chance of showers overnight, wind northwest 20, gusting to 40 with a low of plus 3. For Saturday, clearing in the morning, wind northwest 20, gusting to 40 with a high of 18. Sunday, sunny and a high of 23. Monday, sunny and a high of 25. And Tuesday, sunny with another high of 23. 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
3: It's called harvesting, straight guy. 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
12: Good morning, it's Eric Adam taking a look at your five-day forecast. Today, mainly cloudy, clearing up this afternoon. Winds south 30 kilometers an hour, becoming west 20, gusting to 40 with a high of 22. Tonight, increasing cloudiness with a 30% chance of showers overnight. Wind northwest 20, gusting to 40 with a low of plus 3. For Saturday, clearing in the morning, wind northwest 20, gusting to 40 with a high of 18. For Sunday, sunny and a high of 23. Monday, sunny and a high of 25. And Tuesday, sunny and back down to a high of plus 23. 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

0: Shania Twain and Up on Country 94.1, Country 1490. My name is Chris. Appreciate you tuning in this morning here in the morning show.
1: Do you think that song is about the Pixar movie with the old man and the house that flies?
0: Yes, the song that was made like two decades before. Absolutely, it's about that movie. Oh my goodness.
1: She's just really big into the movie that she wrote a song decades before it came out. It makes total sense.
0: Absolutely it does, yeah. I can't imagine what it's like holding a conversation with you for longer than 3 minutes.
1: Wow. Wow, okay.
0: It's Chris. Hayden is joining me as well, as I'm sure you could probably hear. And are you excited for a little theater ticket blitz?
1: Little theater ticket blitz?
0: The current little theater ticket blitz is coming up on October the 15th. Thursday, October the 15th, you can grab your tickets early for their upcoming play, The Birds and the Bees by Mark Crawford. 5 to 6:30 p.m. Right in front of the Swift Current Mall by the Safeway entrance. You can come pick them up, cash or check only, and it's on a first-come, first-served basis, which is important because some of those, there are certain tables that people will jump on real quick, so you want to get there first.
1: They'll jump on them? This is going to be one of those dancing on the table kind of nights?
0: Oh, I can't say anything. Like, it doesn't matter what, you're going to find a way to just twist it and make it not... No, I'm not going to say that. That was really mean.
1: I could see it on your face where you realized how mean it was.
0: Yeah, yeah.
1: Kind of want to hear it now.
0: No.
1: You want to go on?
0: No. So yeah, grab your tickets. When's the last show that you were at for Swift Current Little Theater?
1: Never. I've never gone.
0: Well, hey, now's a good way to start.
1: Ah.
0: Me and my wife actually went to their last production. It was, they were in the home. I can't remember the name of the characters, but anyway,
1: oh,
0: the last one.
1: Yeah, yeah.
0: Really, extremely well done. Like, it was hilarious. So I got a feeling this is going to be another one of those that's going to be quite funny.
1: It's called The Birds and the Bees?
0: That's correct. It's not an educational play. Come on.
1: Wonder what costume he's going to come out wearing. Oh, my God. Is that the bird or the bee?
0: Oh, man. Yeah, this is the only play done where the costume requirements are zero.
1: Man alive.
0: No, not a, this is why they don't let us anywhere close to plays for a good reason.
1: On the side, it's like, your fig leaf! You forgot the fig leaf!
0: Props! What's going on with the props department? Anyway, tickets to Swift Current Little Theaters, all production ticket blitz are being sold October the 15th. You want to plan accordingly, going to be a lot of fun. They put on a great show each and every time, and it'll be a great to attend this one. If you go, or I go, we're going to have to sit in the back with mutes because we're just going to be causing a ruckus. So,
1: the question is, since it's a night out, will you be wearing your fancy fig leaf?
0: What? The fancy fig leaf?
1: Yeah, like an oak leaf.
0: I don't know, but if you do, I'm not going with you.
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3: Kyla Thompson, mother of the late Bella Brave, took part in a video campaign raising awareness for organ donation. And gas prices took a bit of a dip, offering some relief at the pumps on Thursday. However, petroleum analyst Patrick DeHaan says it's short-lived. 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
9: Good morning, I'm Eric Haddam. The city of Swift Current says work continues on the $6.9 million provincial infrastructure project improving service roads and on-ramps around the city. Mayor Al Bridle provided an update on Monday, saying North Service Road West and Lac Pelche Trail have now been completed. Crews are currently working on South Service Road between 11th Avenue Northwest and Lac Pelche Trail. Bridle says the project has faced some setbacks.
10: I think we sent out about 14 different press releases saying they're going to do this road and that road, and they didn't because the machinery was broke down or it didn't happen.
9: Bella Brave may no longer be with us, but her legacy continues to inspire. Her mother, Kyla Thompson, recently shared Bella's organ transplant story via a video campaign for Give Life Sask.
11: To see her recognized means a lot because through everything she had been through, to go through the trauma and still advocate at the age she advocated at for kids that needed transplant and medical kiddos and families, and to receive a philanthropy award and just to do that at her young age, given what she's been through, I'm just so proud of her. And to see her recognized would make her proud. I know that.
9: You can learn more on Swift Current online. Gas prices took a bit of a dip, offering some relief at the pumps on Thursday. However, petroleum analyst Patrick DeHaan says it is short-lived.
12: Dip today, about 177.9. That is about a 10-cent a liter drop. Some of that is also because the wholesale price of fuels have been dropping, although they are back up sharply today.
9: Prices remain turbulent as unstable global supply chains are rocked by the conflicts in Eastern Europe and the Middle East. The Legion Branch 56 exhibit, Canada and the Gulf War, has a personal connection for Public Relations Officer John Griffin.
13: My mom served during the Gulf War when she was in the Air Force. She was stationed in Germany, and her job as a loadie was to load ammunition and supplies onto the C-130 Hercules aircraft.
9: Griffin will be hosting the exhibit reveal tonight at 7 p.m. The public is encouraged to come and meet veterans of the Gulf War who will be in attendance. While Chloe Garcia is happy to be learning in New Zealand for the next 3 months, she wasn't excited about the flight time.
14: From Calgary, then to Vancouver, and then from Vancouver, it's 14 hours to New Zealand.
9: Chloe is joining her father, Dr. Francisco Garcia, as he covers for a colleague in urology. She'll be attending Whangarei Girls High School. And farmers in the Southwest continue to lead the province when it comes to harvest operations. Davidson Ugioki is a crops extension specialist with Saskatchewan Agriculture, and he says the provincial harvest has surpassed the 50% mark, with 63% of the harvest now in the bin.
15: Warm, dry conditions has helped producers make substantial harvest progress in this past week. Right now at 84%, and that's the highest number we've gotten throughout the province. Although we need to note that it's still behind the regional 5 and 10 year averages.
9: In the Southwest, the 5-year average is 96%, while the 10-year average is 92%.
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17: I'm Colin Powers with a look at sports. The Swift Current Broncos are taking to the skies for their 6-game BC road swing. The Broncos flew from Regina to Victoria yesterday, taking advantage of a new WHL rule, allowing teams to fly once per regular season for an out-of-conference road trip. General Manager and Head Coach Travis Crickard says avoiding the long bus trip is a major benefit.
18: Very fortunate that the Broncos organization were willing and able to find a way for the team to do that, because it's all about the players and their experience. And I think that saving 16, 17 hours on a bus is a huge benefit.
17: The Broncos open their BC swing tonight against the Victoria Royals, and you can hear the game live on Redhead Equipment KSIH Broncos Hockey on Country 94.1. In U18 AAA hockey, the Home Hardware Legionnaires were blanked 7-0 by the Moose Jaw Warriors for their first loss of the season. They'll visit Estevan for a pair of games this weekend. And in the NHL, Seattle beat Calgary 6-1, and Edmonton held on for a 9-7 win over Vancouver. Country 1490's Local Sports Live is on the road in Shaunavon this afternoon as the Shadows host the Indian Head Bronx in 9-man football. Shaunavon is looking to snap a 2-game losing skid after falling 15-2 to Moose Jaw Vanier last week. Shadows head coach Aaron Audette says his defense continues to improve.
19: They haven't given up much, and I think they're continuing to get better day by day in preparation for this week. So expect another strong performance from them.
17: Pregame starts at 3:45 with kickoff at 4 on Country 1490's Local Sports Live. The Atlanta Braves beat the Philadelphia Phillies 6-2 to punch their ticket to the National League Division Series, where they'll be facing the defending World Series champion LA Dodgers. And Andre Swishmit nailed a 56-yard field goal with 10 seconds left to lift the Cleveland Browns to a 27-24 win over the Pittsburgh Steelers in the NFL Thursday Nighter. If something's happening in your community, from breaking news to big game scores, tell us first. 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
3: Good morning, it's Eric Haddam taking a look at your 5-day weather forecast. Today, mainly cloudy, clearing up this afternoon, winds south 30 kilometers an hour, becoming west 20, gusting to 40 this afternoon with a high of 22. Tonight, increasing cloudiness with a 30% chance of showers overnight, wind northwest 20, gusting to 40 with a low of plus 3. For Saturday, clearing in the morning, wind northwest 20, gusting to 40 with a high of 18. Sunday, sunny and a high of 23. Monday, sunny and a high of 25. And Tuesday, sunny with another high of 23. 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

The Pilot coming at you from Tim Hicks on Country 94.1, Country 1490. My name is Chris. Appreciate you tuning in with me here in the morning show, powered by Canadian Tire. 11:13 right now, 22 degrees, the expected high in Swift Current and Shaunavon. And once we get to Sunday, things start to warm up as well. Details in your 5-dayer coming up in just a bit. Part of this particular song was sampled on Brett Kissel's song Sliding Your Way from his 2021 album What Is Life, calling the track an ode to Diamond Rio. Their debut single and number one hit, Meet in the Middle, is on Country 94.1, Country 1490.

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14: Good morning, it's Eric Haddam taking a look at your five-day weather forecast. Today, mainly cloudy, clearing up this afternoon, winds south 30 kilometers an hour, becoming west 20, gusting to 40 this afternoon with a high of 22. Tonight, increasing cloudiness with a 30% chance of showers overnight, wind northwest 20. sunny, gusting to 40 with a low of plus 3. For Saturday, clearing in the morning, wind northwest 20, gusting to 40 with a high of 18. Sunday, sunny and a high of 23. Monday, sunny and a high of 25. And Tuesday, sunny with another high of 23. 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

Doc Walker and Beautiful Life on Country 94.1, Country 1490. And it's Chris with you here in the morning show, powered by Canadian Tire. Appreciate you tuning in with me today, 11:33 right now, and we have been posting our questions of the day. Every day this week, we got a good one from yesterday. The question of the day was quite simply, what is a must-have on your fall supper? And we got some great responses from that one. And this is great. Unfortunately, we all can't have Brianna's mom's rutabagas, but they were on the list. Stuffing is an unquestionable one to put in there. Flapper pie got a couple of votes, actually. Pierogies, homemade buns, lefse, turkey. We have got, we are rocking the Mennonite and Ukrainian fall suppers right here, and it's a love to see. Love to see it. Now, I agree with just about everything that was said in there, but one thing I feel is missing is if you're going to have turkey, you're going to have stuffing, you got to have some gravy. There's got to be some gravy to put on there to really cap off that tasty fall supper. Your next question of the day comes later on this afternoon, so keep checking back on our social channels. Here's Braden King. We got beer on Country 94.1, Country 1490.

0: One, two, three, ears on me. Everybody's listening? Perfect. We have a favor to ask.
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9: Good morning, it's Eric Adam taking a look at your 5-day forecast. Today, mainly cloudy, clearing up this afternoon. Winds south 30 kilometers an hour, becoming west 20, gusting to 40 with a high of 22. Tonight, increasing cloudiness with a 30% chance of showers overnight. Wind northwest 20, gusting to 40 with a low of plus 3. For Saturday, clearing in the morning. Wind northwest 20, gusting to 40 with a high of 18. For Sunday, sunny and a high of 23. Monday, sunny and a high of 25. And Tuesday, sunny and back down to a high of plus 23. Local news, local weather, local sports, and local radio can all be found on SwiftCurrentOnline.com.
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0: Dean Brody and Undone on Country 94.1, Country 1490. It's Chris with you here in the morning show, powered by Canadian Tire. Appreciate you tuning in with me today, 11:52, and that does things for myself. I'm all wrapped up, heading on home for the weekend, and hopefully you are about to go and do the same. Lots of good stuff happening this weekend. Of course, we'll be selling our 50-50 for change tickets in support of the Lyric Theater at the Pumpkin Spice Handmade Market all weekend long. So come see us down to the Stockade Building. And so much more going on. Tombstone Whiskey and Don Law taken to the stage at the Lyric Theater tomorrow night. Don't skip out on tickets on that one. Going to be a fantastic show. Lots of things happening as well. Check out Swift Current Online. There's a full events calendar, details of the upcoming events, including local sports live today and on Sunday. It's a busy schedule, and that's what you get in the fall. Have an awesome weekend. We will catch you Monday morning at 6 a.m. on the show. And as always, it's not goodbye, but we'll see you later.
1: Some interesting news coming from south of the border as the Trump administration says an announcement aimed at addressing high diesel prices could be coming soon. When it comes to fertilizer prices, we've seen some relief when it comes to nitrogen, but Farm Credit Canada is warning growers not to become complacent. Deputy Chief Economist Desmond Sobel:
2: urea prices have fallen significantly from their 2026 highs, and are actually now at below pre-conflict levels. So there's two reasons that's driving these results. The first being is it's seasonal demand. So right now, you know, demand is usually soft through summer months into the fall. Second, which is more important, is that Chinese exports have re-entered the global markets after several years of limited participation. So that additional supply has helped ease some of the tightness that has impacted nitrogen markets earlier this year.
1: Looking ahead, FCC is forecasting nitrogen prices will increase about 6% by next spring. Potash is expected to rise roughly 3%. Phosphate is projected to increase another 4% and reach its highest levels in several years. For Golden West, I'm Glendalee Allen Vossler.
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2: Good afternoon, I'm Hayden Michaels. A local paramedic has been recognized for more than three decades of service. Swift Current's Dwayne Doan received the Governor General of Canada Emergency Medical Services Exemplary Service Medal with a first bar. Doan says that he got into EMS after an opportunity to take a training course was at Shaunavon.
3: I started back in 1994 and always loved just helping people and had the opportunity to get into the course.
2: Doan currently works with Hutch Ambulance in Swift Current. The Living Sky Casino, representing SIGA, was able to make a huge donation following their barbecue at the Big One. 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
4: SIGA, thank you so much for supporting and donating the proceeds of the hot dog meal at the Big One Car Show. And that was to Silver Wings. And they shared with us, my goodness, $4,749.
2: Suave ended up with over $6,000 from their run at Tail Light Tuesday throughout September. Residents of Leader and area are being advised of a temporary disruption to emergency services today. The Leader and District Integrated Healthcare Facility will be closed from 7 a.m. until 7 p.m. Ambulance services have been notified and will reroute patients to the nearest available facility in an emergency. Other regional options include the Cypress Regional Hospital in Swift Current, the Kindersley Integrated Health Facility, and the Southwest Integrated Health Facility in Maple Creek. Grasslands National Park is preparing to wrap up its summer season. Campgrounds and visitor centers in both the East and West blocks will be closing down on October 12th, including Rock Creek Campground and the Visitor Center in Valmarie. Visitors planning to camp before the closure are being advised to bring their own water, as potable water will no longer be available. The Badlands Parkway will remain open to vehicles until October 31st. Some interesting news from south of the border, as the Trump administration says an announcement aimed at addressing high diesel prices could be coming soon. Speaking at the World Dairy Expo in Madison, Wisconsin on Wednesday, Agriculture Secretary Brooke Rowland said the administration recognizes the financial pressure diesel costs are placing on farmers and rural businesses.
5: I don't want to jump ahead of the president, but there will be an announcement very soon on this specific issue. In the meantime, a lot of states, I would really encourage Wisconsin and others to join, Alabama, Texas, Oklahoma, Nebraska, Louisiana, who have already taken steps to provide some relief on diesel prices.
2: Diesel prices are almost double what they were a year ago. Rowland's referencing an increased domestic energy production and expanded biofuel as use as part of their long-term strategy. And this weekend's poll is up on Swift Current Online, asking if you think the recent increase to minimum wage was enough. Make sure to give your answer before the poll closes.
6: I'm Colin Powers with a look at sports. The Swift Current Broncos are preparing for their first game of a six-game BC road swing tonight in Victoria. The Broncos are 2-1 to start the season and are coming off a 6-2 loss to the Regina Pats on Sunday. New Broncos forward Jacob Beaulieu says the team can't let the lengthy road trip change its approach.
7: It's always different for sure. It's 2 weeks on the road, so I think we just got to go on the road trip with the same mindset as we would at the home, and take that as six more games on the road and go one game at a time.
6: Swift Current meets the 2-0 Royals tonight at 8:05 local time, with the game live on Redhead Equipment KSIH Broncos Hockey on Country 94.1. The Swift Current Innovation Federal Credit Union Wildcats begin their Saskatchewan Female U18 AAA Hockey League season this weekend, hosting the Prince Albert Bears for a pair of games. The Wildcats are coming off their first league final appearance in a decade last season. Third-year defenseman Reese Campen says the team is ready to finally get the regular season underway.
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6: 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Our pregame starts at 1 o'clock. Meanwhile, the home hardware Legionnaires head to Estevan for a pair of games this weekend. The Comp High School Colts look to shake off their first loss of the season last week this afternoon when they visit Weyburn in 5A 12-man football. Swift Current fell 31-14 to Yorkton last Friday and now set 3-1 on the season, while Weyburn is 2-2 and also coming off a loss to Yorkton. Kickoff is set for 4 o'clock in Weyburn. Meanwhile, in nine-man football, the Shaunavon Shadows will look to snap a two-game slide at home this afternoon against the Indianhead Bronx. Country 1490's local sports live pregame show from Robert Smith Field in Shaunavon will begin at 3:45. The Maple Creek Redmen thumped the Etonia Spartans last night 75-6 to remain perfect this season. With the win, Maple Creek sits at 4-0 atop the 2A Conference 1 standings. And in 1A six-man football, the Gull Lake Lions host the Southie Highway 22 Storm today, looking to get back in the win column. Gull Lake Lions' Carter Blank says his team will need to turn the page quickly on their 72-12 loss to Handley last week.
9: Just can't make the mistakes we made today. 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We got to make our blocks. 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Overall, we just got to do better.
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2: For today, getting clear this afternoon, looking like a high of 22 in Swift Current. For tonight, the clouds are rolling back in with a small chance of showers at a low of plus 3. By tomorrow, things will be clearing up in the morning for a high of 18 degrees. Sunday, Monday, and Tuesday, all looking like sunshine and highs of 23, 25, and 23 again. For local news, weather, and sports, make sure to look to your Swift Current online app.
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0: Ella Langley, Loving Life Again. Hey, I'm Sharon Church. Wouldn't it be nice if instead of the leaves falling to the ground, that they would just shrivel up and disappear right from the branches? Yes, I know part of the beauty of fall are the colored leaves scattered on the ground, hearing the crunch underneath your feet and seeing the kids jumping into a ginormous pile on the lawn. But guess who has to clean up that pile? Isn't it funny how we see the world through a different lens when you're the one cleaning it?
1: Heartland Livestock Market Report, Donnie Peacock reporting from the Swift Current Yards. Cow market on Tuesday, the good cows, 220 to 228. Are we certainly seeing some vivid discounts for the walking wounded, the wore out cows, and kind of getting to be a clean out kind of year. They're setting that part of cows into town. So boy, there's quite a variance in what they bring, but there's quite a variance in the cows. Into the bull trade, they top at 257. A lot of bulls trading 230 to 245. Boy, there's some really good news and good information on the feeder cattle prices. We sold a load of 600-pound good Simmental steers out of East End here this morning on our DLMS network. That's for first November delivery. They bring $631 a pound, $3,786 per steer. That's kind of putting them more to the levels that the cash cattle were last year at this time. And certainly they're looking at the numbers of cattle placed. They're looking at the numbers and starting to get a pretty good read. Gosh, they're just not out there. Is it more money than they want to spend? Probably. And but by good gosh, it's sure nice to see it happening here again. And are we ever have the table set for a week from today? We have 2,500 calves booked so far into our first pre-sort calf sale of the year. Some beautiful ranch strings, the Yonkeys for 400, the Packets for 300, Main Center Colony for 250, Trevor Schmaltz for 140. We also have Schwann Angus for 120, Hoyt Colvin will have 85. Already preconditioned Angus Sim steers be weighing well over 7. A tremendous lineup of cattle here for Thursday. If you're liking the prices and the rebound they have, and you want to move early, you get a hold of them at the yards at 773-3174. And by good gosh, it's some really encouraging news. And we have a great sale here a week from today. That's the way it is in cattle country, right here in the heart of cattle country, Heartland Swift Current.
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12: Today, going to be 22 in Swift Current and clearing skies this afternoon. For tonight, to get cloudy again with a chance of rain at a low of plus 3. For tomorrow, going to be 18 degrees and clearing up to start the weekend. Sunday, Monday, and Tuesday are all hovering around 24 degrees with sunny skies. It's local news, weather, and sports from SwiftCurrentOnline.com.
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0: Well, apparently we are well into cuffing season. That's the season when people are more likely to look for romantic partners to spend the colder months with. A dating expert has created a cuffing season playbook that lays out the timeline kind of like a football season. So September is scouting season. Singles refresh dating profiles, get back on the apps and start seeing who's out there. October, this is drafting season. This is where people start narrowing the field and focusing on their most promising prospects. November, December, that's game time. Holiday parties, family gatherings. These things create plenty of opportunities to pair up. And then there's January, playoffs. The holiday magic wears off and reality sets in. If you're still together, you might have something. Then there's Valentine's Day. That's the Super Bowl of love. Yes, that's the official term in the playbook. And this year, the Super Bowl actually falls on Valentine's Day.
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8: For today, getting clear this afternoon, looking like a high of 22 in Swift Current. For tonight, the clouds are rolling back in with a small chance of showers at a low of plus 3. By tomorrow, things will be clearing up in the morning for a high of 18 degrees. Sunday, Monday, and Tuesday, all looking like sunshine and highs of 23, 25, and 23 again. 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

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We get it. So are we. Gathering news and telling stories about our community. 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

0: a holiday roll call. Hey, I'm Sharon Church. One more week till Thanksgiving weekend, four more weeks to Halloween, and with Christmas Day falling on a Friday this year, we are exactly 12 weeks away from the most wonderful time of the year. Unless you like to set up your tree in mid-November, then it's only six more weeks till Christmas time. Because Christmas is not a day, it's a season, and maybe even a personality.
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1: Good afternoon, I'm Hayden Michaels. Swift Current paramedic Dwayne Doan has been recognized for more than 30 years of service in emergency medical services. Doan, who works with Hutch Ambulance Service, received the Governor General of Canada Emergency Medical Services Exemplary Services Medal First Bar. He says the recognition was meaningful.
2: Makes you feel good that you can kind of get some recognition that comes along with the job.
1: Doan also works as a preceptor with SAS Polytech, training the next generation of EMTs. Silver Wings Access Van Inc., or simply Suave, is feeling the love as donations were made at the final taillight Tuesday of the year. The Rogue Cruisers hosted Suave for the month, where they brought in more than $6,000 in donations, leading to the president, Tracy Schlamp, expressing her gratitude.
3: Oh my gosh, well, we have to say a big, humongous thank you to the Rogue Cruisers, of course, for highlighting Suave to be the September charity of choice for taillight, all the taillight Tuesdays. That was just so very generous of them, and we appreciate that.
1: The Rogue Cruisers made a donation of their own, totaling $500 for Suave. A temporary disruption to emergency services is affecting Leader and area today. The Leader and District Integrated Healthcare Facility is closed from 7 a.m. until 7 p.m. Ambulance services have been notified and will be taking patients to the nearest available facility if needed. Emergency care is also available at facilities in Swift Current, Kindersley, and Maple Creek. Up-to-date information is available through the Saskatchewan Health Authority. Grasslands National Park summer season is coming to a close. Both the East and West Blocks will be closing their campgrounds for visitor centers on October 12th. That includes Rock Creek Campground in the East Block and the Visitor Center in Valmarie. Anyone planning to backcountry camp after October 12th is asked to contact the park ahead of time and check for important bulletins, including fire bans. The Badlands Parkway will remain open until October 31st. Phosphate is one of the products causing the greatest concern in fertilizer markets. Desmond Sobol, Deputy Chief Economist with Farm Credit Canada, says phosphate fundamentals remain tight heading into the 2027 crop year.
4: Phosphate fundamentals remain relatively tight as we look forward towards the 2027 crop. Production costs remain elevated as several key inputs, including sulfur, ammonia, and natural gas, continue to trade at relatively high levels. These costs have pressured margins, and in some cases have actually led to reduced production. And as with nitrogen, phosphate faces some of those similar supply constraints, so disruptions could actually cause further price increases or tightening of supplies.
1: The FCC expects phosphate values to continue climbing over the coming months, making it one of the key fertilizer markets producers will need to monitor as they make plans for next year's crop. And is a $15.70 an hour minimum wage enough in 2026? We pose that question in the latest poll on Swift Current Online.
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6: I'm Colin Powers with a look at sports. A familiar face will be back in BC tonight when the Swift Current Broncos open their six-game road trip against the Victoria Royals. North Vancouver product Zach Pandelakis returns to his home province where he previously played for the Kamloops Blazers. Pandelakis has 3 points through Swift Current's first three games and says the Broncos need to approach tonight like any other game.
7: I think we honestly do the same thing we would do at home. I mean, you're on the road, but maybe it's not your billets cooking, but you're still getting good pre-game meals from your hotel. Same as just going on a bus trip for like a day trip. Like, you just got to go in the same mindset.
6: Pre-game coverage begins at 7:50 on Redhead Equipment, KSH Broncos Hockey on Country 94.1. The Innovation Federal Credit Union Wildcats are looking to make another run at the Saskatchewan Female U18 AAA Hockey League Final, beginning their season this weekend against Prince Albert. Swift Current returns 11 players from last year's team, including leading scorer Lainey Rondeau, who recorded 37 points in 30 games. Rondeau says the Wildcats are hoping to build on last season's success.
8: I feel like we are pushing this year to make it to the final again and hopefully get on the better end of it. But I think if we have a good start to the season against PA and good first half, then I feel like we can finish it off good.
6: The Wildcats host Prince Albert Saturday and Sunday, with Sunday's game on Country 94.1's Local Sports Live. Meanwhile, the Home Hardware Legionnaires head to Estevan for a pair of games this weekend. The Comp High School Colts look to shake off their first loss of the season last week this afternoon when they visit Weyburn in 5A 12-man football. Swift Current fell 31-14 to Yorkton last Friday and now sit at 3-1 on the season, while Weyburn is 2-2, also coming off a loss to Yorkton. Kickoff is set for 4 o'clock in Weyburn. Meanwhile, in 9-man football, the Shaunavon Shadows will look to snap a 2-game slide at home this afternoon against the Indian Head Bronx. Country 1490's Local Sports Live pregame show from Robert Smith Field in Shaunavon will begin at 3:45. The Maple Creek Redmen thumped the Etonia Spartans last night 75-6 to remain perfect this season. With the win, Maple Creek sits at 4-0 atop the 2A Conference 1 standings. And in 1A 6-man football, the Gull Lake Lions host the Southie Highway 22 Storm today, looking to get back in the win column. Gull Lake Lions Carter Blank says his team will need to turn the page quickly on their 72-12 loss to Hanley last week.
9: Just can't make the mistakes we made today. We got to be ready for this game. We can't lose anybody right before the game. We got to make our blocks. We got to cover our guys. Overall, we just got to do better.
6: Kickoff in Gull Lake is set for 4 o'clock this afternoon. 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
10: Today, going to be 22 in Swift Current and clearing skies this afternoon. For tonight, to get cloudy again with a chance of rain at a low of plus 3. For tomorrow, going to be 18 degrees and clearing up to start the weekend. Sunday, Monday, and Tuesday are all hovering around 24 degrees with sunny skies. It's local news, weather, and sports from SwiftCurrentOnline.com.
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2: Today, going to be 22 in Swift Current and clearing skies this afternoon. For tonight, to get cloudy again with a chance of rain at a low of plus 3. For tomorrow, going to be 18 degrees and clearing up to start the weekend. Sunday, Monday, and Tuesday are all hovering around 24 degrees with sunny skies. It's local news, weather, and sports from SwiftCurrentOnline.com.
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8: For today, getting clear this afternoon, looking like a high of 22 in Swift Current. For tonight, the clouds are rolling back in with a small chance of showers at a low of plus 3. By tomorrow, things will be clearing up in the morning for a high of 18 degrees. Sunday, Monday, and Tuesday, all looking like sunshine and highs of 23, 25, and 23 again. For local news, weather, and sports, make sure to look to your Swift Current online app.
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0: Small Town Saturday night. Hey, it's Sharon Church, and it's now time for your Sorta Sports Report. Welcome to night four in the new NHL season. It's kind of a light schedule tonight. Five games, and Winnipeg's the only Canadian team playing. It's their season home opener tonight against Boston. If you want a busy night, look at next Tuesday. All 32 teams will be in action. Okay, note to self, plan a girls' night for next Tuesday.
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6: Mm-hmm. Oh, yeah. Oh, yeah, that's right. 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Whatever. It goes without saying, as you can clearly tell, Wendy's is my favorite restaurant ever of all time in the history of the world.
5: There you go. 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
6: 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Carly is a grade 8 student in Mr. Bell's class at Fairview School and nominated your class for Classroom of the Month. 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
6: 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You keep crock pots.
5: I keep fine Dutch, I guess. 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
1: Good afternoon, I'm Hayden Michaels. A local paramedic has been recognized for more than three decades of service. Swift Current's Dwayne Doan received the Governor General of Canada Emergency Medical Services Exemplary Service Medal with a first bar. Doan says that he got into EMS after an opportunity to take a training course was at Shaunavon.
2: I started back in 1994 and always loved just helping people and had the opportunity to get into the course.
1: Doan currently works with Hutch Ambulance in Swift Current. The Living Sky Casino, representing SEGA, was able to make a huge donation following their barbecue at the Big One. Tracy Schlamm, president of the Silver Wings Access Fan Inc., was blown away by the donation.
3: SEGA, thank you so much for supporting and donating the proceeds of the hot dog meal at the Big One Car Show. And that was to Silver Wings. And they shared with us, my goodness, $4,749.
1: Suave ended up with over $6,000 from their run at Tail Light Tuesday throughout September. Residents of Leader and area are being advised of a temporary disruption to emergency services today. The Leader and District Integrated Healthcare Facility will be closed from 7 a.m. until 7 p.m. Ambulance services have been notified and will reroute patients to the nearest available facility in an emergency. Other regional options include the Cypress Regional Hospital in Swift Current, the Kindersley Integrated Health Facility, and the Southwest Integrated Health Facility in Maple Creek. Grasslands National Park is preparing to wrap up its summer season. Campgrounds and visitor centers in both the East and West blocks will be closing down on October 12th, including Rock Creek Campground and the Visitor Center in Valmarie. Visitors planning to camp before the closure are being advised to bring their own water, as potable water will no longer be available. The Badlands Parkway will remain open to vehicles until October 31st. Some interesting news from south of the border, as the Trump administration says an announcement aimed at addressing high diesel prices could be coming soon. Speaking at the World Dairy Expo in Madison, Wisconsin on Wednesday, Agriculture Secretary Brooke Rowland said the administration recognizes the financial pressure diesel costs are placing on farmers and rural businesses.
4: I don't want to jump ahead of the president, but there will be an announcement very soon on this specific issue. In the meantime, a lot of states, I would really encourage Wisconsin and others to join, Alabama, Texas, Oklahoma, Nebraska, Louisiana, who have already taken steps to provide some relief on diesel prices.
1: Diesel prices are almost double what they were a year ago. Rowland's referencing an increased domestic energy production and expanded biofuel as use as part of their long-term strategy. And this weekend's poll is up on Swift Current Online, asking if you think the recent increase to minimum wage was enough. Make sure to give your answer before the poll closes.
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6: I'm Colin Powers with a look at sports. The Swift Current Broncos are preparing for their first game of a six-game BC road swing tonight in Victoria. The Broncos are 2-1 to start the season and are coming off a 6-2 loss to the Regina Pats on Sunday. New Broncos forward Jacob Beaulieu says the team can't let the lengthy road trip change its approach.
7: It's always different for sure. It's 2 weeks on the road, so I think we just got to go on the road trip with the same mindset as we would at the home. And take that as six more games on the road and go one game at a time.
6: Swift Current meets the 2-0 Royals tonight at 8:05 local time with the game live on Redhead Equipment KSIH Broncos Hockey on Country 94.1. The Swift Current Innovation Federal Credit Union Wildcats begin their Saskatchewan Female U18 AAA Hockey League season this weekend, hosting the Prince Albert Bears for a pair of games. The Wildcats are coming off their first league final appearance in a decade last season. Third-year defenseman Reese Campen says the team is ready to finally get the regular season underway.
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6: 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Our pregame starts at 1 o'clock. Meanwhile, the Home Hardware Legionnaires head to Estevan for a pair of games this weekend. The Comp High School Colts look to shake off their first loss of the season last week this afternoon when they visit Weyburn in 5A 12-man football. Swift Current fell 31-14 to Yorkton last Friday and now set 3-1 on the season, while Weyburn is 2-2 and also coming off a loss to Yorkton. Kickoff is set for 4 o'clock in Weyburn. Meanwhile, in 9-man football, the Shaunavon Shadows will look to snap a 2-game slide at home this afternoon against the Indian Head Bronx. Country 1490's Local Sports Live pregame show from Robert Smith Field in Shaunavon will begin at 3:45. The Maple Creek Redmen thumped the Etonia Spartans last night 75-6 to remain perfect this season. With the win, Maple Creek sits at 4-0 atop the 2A Conference 1 standings. And in 1A 6-man football, the Gull Lake Lions host the Southie Highway 22 Storm today, looking to get back in the win column. Gull Lake Lions Carter Blank says his team will need to turn the page quickly on their 72-12 loss to Handley last week.
9: Just can't make the mistakes we made today. 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
1: For today, getting clear this afternoon, looking like a high of 22 in Swift Current. For tonight, the clouds are rolling back in with a small chance of showers at a low of plus 3. By tomorrow, things will be clearing up in the morning for a high of 18 degrees. Sunday, Monday, and Tuesday, all looking like sunshine and highs of 23, 25, and 23 again. For local news, weather, and sports, make sure to look to your Swift Current online app.
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15: Today, going to be 22 in Swift Current and clearing skies this afternoon. For tonight, to get cloudy again with a chance of rain at a low of plus 3. For tomorrow, going to be 18 degrees and clearing up to start the weekend. Sunday, Monday, and Tuesday are all hovering around 24 degrees with sunny skies. It's local news, weather, and sports from SwiftCurrentOnline.com.
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0: Yeah, that's right. I did a happy dance. Whatever. It goes without saying, as you can clearly tell, Wendy's is my favorite restaurant ever of all time in the history of the world.
1: There you go. I've only ever had it once.
0: I am offended, but Eric Adam. Carly is a grade 8 student in Mr. Bell's class at Fairview School and nominated your class for Classroom of the Month. So what made you decide to throw your nomination in?
2: It's our last year at Fairview before we go to the comp, so I felt like it'd be a really good, like, classroom bonding experience.
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1: Oh.
0: So the cycle, you familiar with that?
1: Yes, single, double, triple home run. There you go.
0: I was never a powerhouse, so I couldn't hit a home run. And then I was playing slow pitch this last year. And a home run at slow pitch is like getting a hole in one in mini golf. Like it's just not quite the same thing. Okay, so you don't actually keep china in your china cabinet. You keep crock pots.
1: I keep fine Dutch, I guess. If it's a crock, it's fine Dutch.
0: Okay, it's your Dutch cabinet, sure. At least it's not an oven.
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6: For today, getting clear this afternoon, looking like a high of 22 in Swift Current. For tonight, the clouds are rolling back in with a small chance of showers at a low of +3. By tomorrow, things will be clearing up in the morning for a high of 18 degrees. Sunday, Monday, and Tuesday all looking like sunshine and highs of 23, 25, and 23 again. 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

0: Use Me. Hey, I'm Sharon Church. Today is National Name Your Car Day. I don't think I've ever named a single vehicle. It turns out I'm not alone. Only about 8% of people actually give their vehicles a name. Do you? The most popular name? Betsy. People say it just fits their car. You ever meet someone who names their vehicles? They're usually really fun people. They don't treat life too seriously. You know, I guess our cars do have names. They're just not very creative. So some of our last few were the Flex, the Red Car, the Gray Car, and Dad's Car.
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1: Good afternoon, I'm Hayden Michaels. Swift Current paramedic Dwayne Doan has been recognized for more than 30 years of service in emergency medical services. Doan, who works with Hutch Ambulance Service, received the Governor General of Canada Emergency Medical Services Exemplary Services Medal First Bar. He says the recognition was meaningful.
2: Makes you feel good that you can kind of get some recognition that comes along with the job.
1: Doan also works as a preceptor with SAS Polytech, training the next generation of EMTs. Silver Wings Access Van Inc., or simply Suave, is feeling the love as donations were made at the final taillight Tuesday of the year. The Rogue Cruisers hosted Suave for the month, where they brought in more than $6,000 in donations, leading to the president, Tracy Schlamp, expressing her gratitude.
3: Oh my gosh, well, we have to say a big, humongous thank you to the Rogue Cruisers, of course, for highlighting Suave to be the September charity of choice for all the Taillight Tuesdays. That was just so very generous of them, and we appreciate that.
1: The Rogue Cruisers made a donation of their own, totaling $500 for Suave. A temporary disruption to emergency services is affecting Leader and area today. The Leader and District Integrated Healthcare Facility is closed from 7 a.m. until 7 p.m. Ambulance services have been notified and will be taking patients to the nearest available facility if needed. Emergency care is also available at facilities in Swift Current, Kindersley, and Maple Creek. Up-to-date information is available through the Saskatchewan Health Authority. Grasslands National Park's summer season is coming to a close. Both the East and West Blocks will be closing their campgrounds for visitor centers on October 12th. That includes Rock Creek Campground in the East Block and the Visitor Center in Valmarie. Anyone planning to backcountry camp after October 12th is asked to contact the park ahead of time and check for important bulletins, including fire bans. The Badlands Parkway will remain open until October 31st. Phosphate is one of the products causing the greatest concern in fertilizer markets. Desmond Sobule, Deputy Chief Economist with Farm Credit Canada, says phosphate fundamentals remain tight heading into the 2027 crop year.
4: Phosphate fundamentals remain relatively tight as we look forward towards the 2027 crop. Production costs remain elevated as several key inputs, including sulfur, ammonia, and natural gas, continue to trade at relatively high levels. These costs have pressured margins and in some cases have actually led to reduced production. And as with nitrogen, phosphate faces some of those similar supply constraints, so disruptions could actually cause further price increases or tightening of supplies.
1: The FCC expects phosphate values to continue climbing over the coming months, making it one of the key fertilizer markets producers will need to monitor as they make plans for next year's crop. And is a $15.70 an hour minimum wage enough in 2026? We pose that question in the latest poll on Swift Current Online.
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5: I'm Colin Powers with a look at sports. A familiar face will be back in BC tonight when the Swift Current Broncos open their six-game road trip against the Victoria Royals. North Vancouver product Zach Pandelakis returns to his home province where he previously played for the Kamloops Blazers. Pandelakis has 3 points through Swift Current's first three games and says the Broncos need to approach tonight like any other game.
6: I think we honestly do the same thing we would do at home. I mean, you're on the road, but maybe it's not your billets cooking, but you're still getting good pre-game meals from your hotel. Same as just going on a bus trip for like a day trip. You just got to go in the same mindset.
5: Pre-game coverage begins at 7:50 on Breadhead Equipment KSH Broncos Hockey on Country 94.1. The Innovation Federal Credit Union Wildcats are looking to make another run at the Saskatchewan Female U18 AAA Hockey League Final, beginning their season this weekend against Prince Albert. Swift Current returns 11 players from last year's team, including leading scorer Lainey Rondeau, who recorded 37 points in 30 games. Rondeau says the Wildcats are hoping to build on last season's success.
7: I feel like we are pushing this year to make it to the final again and hopefully get on the better end of it. But I think if we have a good start to the season against PA and good first half, then I feel like we can finish it off good.
5: The Wildcats host Prince Albert Saturday and Sunday, with Sunday's game on Country 94.1's Local Sports Live. Meanwhile, the Home Hardware Legionnaires head to Estevan for a pair of games this weekend. The Comp High School Colts look to shake off their first loss of the season last week this afternoon when they visit Weyburn in 5A 12-man football. Swift Current fell 31-14 to Yorkton last Friday and now sit at 3-1 on the season, while Weyburn is 2-2, also coming off a loss to Yorkton. Kickoff is set for 4 o'clock in Weyburn. Meanwhile, in 9-man football, the Shaunavon Shadows will look to snap a 2-game slide at home this afternoon against the Indian Head Bronx. Country 1490's Local Sports Live pregame show from Robert Smith Field in Shaunavon will begin at 3:45. The Maple Creek Redmen thumped the Etonia Spartans last night 75-6 to remain perfect this season. With the win, Maple Creek sits at 4-0 atop the 2A Conference 1 standings. And in 1A 6-man football, the Gull Lake Lions host the Southie Highway 22 Storm today, looking to get back in the win column. Gull Lake Lions' Carter Blank says his team will need to turn the page quickly on their 72-12 loss to Handley last week.
8: Just can't make the mistakes you made today. 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We can't lose anybody right before the game. We gotta make our blocks. We gotta cover our guys. Overall, we just gotta do better.
5: Kickoff in Gull Lake is set for 4 o'clock this afternoon. 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
10: Today, going to be 22 in Swift Current and clearing skies this afternoon. For tonight, to get cloudy again with a chance of rain at a low of plus 3. For tomorrow, going to be 18 degrees and clearing up to start the weekend. Sunday, Monday, and Tuesday are all hovering around 24 degrees with sunny skies. It's local news, weather, and sports from SwiftCurrentOnline.com.
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0: Do you decorate for Halloween? Hey, I'm Sharon Church. My kids desperately want the yard and house decorated all spooky-like in anticipation for Halloween. I'm kind of a Christmas gal, so I told my kids, best I can do is set up the Christmas tree and we can put spider webs on that. They did not think that was a good idea, so off to the dollar store we go.
1: 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We're waiting to hear what you've got to say. 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
2: Cal, there you are. 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
13: Today, going to be 22 in Swift Current and clearing skies this afternoon. For tonight, to get cloudy again with a chance of rain at a low of +3. For tomorrow, going to be 18 degrees and clearing up to start the weekend. Sunday, Monday, and Tuesday are all hovering around 24 degrees with sunny skies. It's local news, weather, and sports from SwiftCurrentOnline.com.
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0: and the Blowfish bottle rockets. Hey, I'm Sharon Church. Let's talk about a real rocket, like one that took off into space just yesterday. Fort Saskatchewan-born astronaut Joshua Kutrick was on that rocket on the NASA SpaceX Crew 13 mission. Now, Kutrick and his wife, Heather, they live in Houston now. Like, Houston, we have a problem. Hopefully, no problems on this trip. And while he's up in space, he's going to miss the birth of their third baby. It's a six-month trip to the International Space Station, and they'll return to Earth in April next year.
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5: For today, getting clear this afternoon, looking like a high of 22 in Swift Current. For tonight, the clouds are rolling back in with a small chance of showers at a low of plus 3. By tomorrow, things will be clearing up in the morning for a high of 18 degrees. Sunday, Monday, and Tuesday all looking like sunshine and highs of 23, 25, and 23 again. For local news, weather, and sports, make sure to look to your Swift Current online app.
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0: She's with me. I'm Sharon Church. In case you missed it, the minimum wage is going up in five different provinces between 25 and 40 cents. Ontario, Prince Edward Island, Nova Scotia, Manitoba, and Saskatchewan. Manitoba going up to $16.40 an hour, and in Saskatchewan, $15.70. What about Alberta? Sticking with $15 an hour, which hasn't increased since 2019. It's the lowest minimum wage in the country. Which province has the highest? None of it, at just over $20 an hour.
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12: Mm-hmm. Oh, yeah. Oh, yeah, that's right. I did a happy dance. Whatever. It goes without saying, as you can clearly tell, Wendy's is my favorite restaurant ever of all time in the history of the world.
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12: I am offended, but Eric Adam. Carly is a grade 8 student in Mr. Bell's class at Fairview School and nominated your class for Classroom of the Month. 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
12: So the cycle, you familiar with that?
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12: I was never a powerhouse, so I couldn't hit a home run. And then I was playing slow pitch this last year. And a home run at slow pitch is like getting a hole in one in mini golf. Like it's just not quite the same thing. Okay, so you don't actually keep china in your china cabinet. You keep crock pots.
11: I keep fine Dutch, I guess. If it's a crock, it's fine Dutch.
12: Okay, it's your Dutch cabinet, sure. At least it's not an oven.
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1: Good evening, I'm Hida Michaels. Swift Current Municipal RCMP have charged a 23-year-old Swift Current man with two counts of sexual assault involving teenage girls. Anakin Edwards is also being charged with one count of invitation to sexual touching. RCMP began their investigation after two reports of sexual assault involving teenage girls arrived in September. Edwards has been remanded into custody until his next court appearance on October 5th in Swift Current Provincial Court. The investigation remains ongoing, with police looking into whether there may be additional victims. RCMP say Edwards is believed to be known to younger people and frequents locations popular with teenagers. Police say that he also uses Snapchat to communicate with teenage girls. Anyone who believes they or someone they know may be a victim is asked to contact Swift Current Municipal RCMP at 306-778-4870 or 306-310-RCMP. Swift Current paramedic Dwayne Doan has been recognized for more than 30 years of service in emergency medical services. Doan, who works with Hutch Ambulance Service, received the Governor General of Canada Emergency Medical Services Exemplary Services Medal First Bar. He says the recognition was meaningful.
2: Makes you feel good that you can kind of get some recognition that comes along with the job.
1: Doan also works as a preceptor with SAS Polytech, training the next generation of EMTs. Silverwings Axis Van Inc., or simply Suave, is feeling the love as donations were made at the final Taillight Tuesday of the year. The Rogue Cruisers hosted Suave for the month, where they brought in more than $6,000 in donations, leading to the president, Tracy Schlamp, expressing her gratitude.
3: Oh my gosh, well, we have to say a big, humongous thank you to the Rogue Cruisers, of course, for highlighting Suave to be the September charity of choice for all the Taillight Tuesdays. That was just so very generous of them, and we appreciate that.
1: The Rogue Cruisers made a donation of their own, totaling $500 for Suave. A temporary disruption to emergency services is affecting Leader and area today. The Leader and District Integrated Healthcare Facility is closed from 7 a.m. until 7 p.m. Ambulance services have been notified and will be taking patients to the nearest available facility if needed. Emergency care is also available at facilities in Swift Current, Kindersley, and Maple Creek. Up-to-date information is available through the Saskatchewan Health Authority. Grasslands National Park summer season is coming to a close. Both the East and West Blocks will be closing their campgrounds for visitor centers on October 12th. That includes Rock Creek Campground in the East Block and the Visitor Center in Valmarie. Anyone planning to backcountry camp after October 12th is asked to contact the park ahead of time and check for important bulletins, including fire bans. The Badlands Parkway will remain open until October 31st. Phosphate is one of the products causing the greatest concern in fertilizer markets. Desmond Sobule, Deputy Chief Economist with Farm Credit Canada, says phosphate fundamentals remain tight heading into the 2027 crop year.
4: Phosphate fundamentals remain relatively tight as we look forward towards the 2027 crop. Production costs remain elevated as several key inputs, including sulfur, ammonia, and natural gas, continue to trade at relatively high levels. These costs have pressured margins, and in some cases have actually led to reduced production. And as with nitrogen, phosphate faces some of those similar supply constraints, so disruptions could actually cause further price increases or tightening of supplies.
1: The FCC expects phosphate values to continue climbing over the coming months, making it one of the key fertilizer markets producers will need to monitor as they make plans for next year's crop. And is a $15.70 an hour minimum wage enough in 2026? We pose that question in the latest poll on Swift Current Online.
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5: I'm Colin Powers with a look at sports. The Swift Current Broncos are preparing for their first game of a six-game BC road swing tonight in Victoria. The Broncos are 2-1 to start the season and are coming off a 6-2 loss to the Regina Pats on Sunday. New Broncos forward Jacob Beaulieu says the team can't let the lengthy road trip change its approach.
6: It's always different for sure. It's 2 weeks on the road, so I think we just got to go on the road trip with the same mindset as we would at the home. And take that as six more games on the road and go one game at a time.
5: Swift Current meets the 2-0 Royals tonight at 8:05 local time with the game live on Redhead Equipment KSIH Broncos Hockey on Country 94.1. The Swift Current Innovation Federal Credit Union Wildcats begin their Saskatchewan Female U18 AAA Hockey League season this weekend, hosting the Prince Albert Bears for a pair of games. The Wildcats are coming off their first league final appearance in a decade last season. Third-year defenseman Reese Campen says the team is ready to finally get the regular season underway.
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5: 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Our pregame starts at 1 o'clock. Meanwhile, the home hardware Legionnaires head to Estevan for a pair of games this weekend. The Comp High School Colts look to shake off their first loss of the season last week this afternoon when they visit Weyburn in 5A 12-man football. Swift Current fell 31-14 to Yorkton last Friday and now set 3-1 on the season, while Weyburn is 2-2 and also coming off a loss to Yorkton. Kickoff is set for 4 o'clock in Weyburn. Meanwhile, in nine-man football, the Shaunavon Shadows will look to snap a two-game slide at home this afternoon against the Indian Head Bronx. Country 1490's Local Sports Live pregame show from Robert Smith Field in Shaunavon will begin at 3:45. The Maple Creek Redmen thumped the Etonia Spartans last night 75-6 to remain perfect this season. With the win, Maple Creek sits at 4-0 atop the 2A Conference 1 standings. And in 1A six-man football, the Gull Lake Lions host the Southie Highway 22 Storm today, looking to get back in the win column. Gull Lake Lions Carter Blank says his team will need to turn the page quickly on their 72-12 loss to Handley last week.
8: Just can't make the mistakes we made today. 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We can't lose anybody right before the game. We gotta make our blocks. We gotta cover our guys. Overall, we just gotta do better.
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10: For tonight, getting cloudy with a good chance of seeing some showers and a low of +3. Tomorrow, getting clear in the morning for a high of 16 later on. Sunday, Monday, and Tuesday are all looking like sunny skies with highs of 21, 25, and 22. For local news, weather, and sports at any time, download your Swift Current Online app.
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0: Lainey Wilson and John Mayer, Phone, Keys, Wallet. Hey, I'm Sharon Church. Wouldn't it be nice if instead of the leaves falling to the ground, that they would just shrivel up and disappear right from the branches? Yes, yes, I know. Part of the beauty of fall are the colored leaves scattered on the ground, hearing the crunch underneath your feet, seeing those kids jump into the ginormous pile on the lawn. Oh, wonderful, right? Well, guess who has to clean up that pile? Isn't it funny how we see the world through a different lens when you're the one cleaning it?
1: My teacher is the best.
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5: For tonight, getting cloudy with a good chance of seeing some showers and a low of plus 3. Tomorrow, getting clear in the morning for a high of 16 later on. Sunday, Monday, and Tuesday are all looking like sunny skies with highs of 21, 25, and 22. For local news, weather, and sports at any time, download your Swift Current online app.
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closing down. I paid the tab, I turned around. Got on that phone on the way home. Ended up down the rabbit hole again. Funny how you haven't changed a bit, but you're twice as

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Well, apparently we are well into cuffing season. What does that mean? Well, that means people are more likely to look for a romantic partner right now to spend the colder months with. A dating expert has created a cuffing season playbook, actually, that lays out the

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8: 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Oh, yeah. 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
8: 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Like it's just not quite the same thing. Okay, so you don't actually keep china in your china cabinet. You keep crock pots.
7: I keep fine Dutch, I guess. If it's a crock, it's fine Dutch.
8: Okay, it's your Dutch cabinet, sure. 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
6: For tonight, a small chance of seeing some rain as we dip down to a low of +3 with things clearing up by morning tomorrow with a high of 16 for the day. And then Sunday, Monday, and Tuesday are looking like 21, 25, and 22 and sunshine right through. For local news, weather, and sports, download your Swift Current online app.
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0: roll call. Hey, I'm Sharon Church. One more week till Thanksgiving weekend. Four more weeks to Halloween. And with Christmas Day falling on a Friday this year, we are exactly 12 weeks away from the most wonderful time of the year. Unless you like to set up your tree mid-November, then we're only 6 weeks away from Christmas time. Because Christmas is not a day. No, it's a season. And maybe even a personality.
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3: It's a busy time on farms and ranches as producers wrap up the harvest, bring home the bales, and evaluate their winter feeding supplies and livestock herd. Rains that caused issues for crops throughout the growing and harvest season have allowed for an extended grazing season. It's also time now for the district producer meetings, where cattle producers have an opportunity to learn more about some of the activities of the provincial and national cattle associations. Saskatchewan Cattle Association district meetings are currently underway, with meetings planned for tonight in Whitewood, Saturday in Milestone, and moving to the southwest corner of the province next week. Alberta beef producer meetings kicked off this week and move into the central area of the province next week. Manitoba beef producer meetings are set to begin October 20th and will wrap up November the 4th with an all-districts virtual discussion. For Golden West, I'm Glendalee Allen Vossler.
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15: Good evening, I'm Hayden Michaels. A Swift Current man is facing three charges following an RCMP investigation into reports involving teenage girls. 23-year-old Anakin Edwards is being charged with two counts of sexual assault and one count of invitation to sexual touching. Police began investigating two reports back in September. Edwards is now in custody and is scheduled to appear in Swift Current Provincial Court on October 5th. RCMP say investigators are also examining whether there could be additional victims. Police say Edwards is believed to be known to younger people, frequenting places popular with teenagers and using Snapchat to communicate with teenage girls. Anyone who believes they may be a victim or knows someone who may be a victim is asked to please contact Swift Current Municipal RCMP at 306-778-4870 or 306-310-RCMP. A local paramedic has been recognized for more than three decades of service. Swift Current's Dwayne Doan received the Governor General of Canada Emergency Medical Services Exemplary Service Medal with a first bar. Doan says that he got into EMS after an opportunity to take a training course was at Shaunavon.
16: I started back in 1994 and always loved just helping people and had the opportunity to get into the course.
15: Doan currently works with Hutch Ambulance in Swift Current. The Living Sky Casino, representing SIGA, was able to make a huge donation following their barbecue at the Big One. Tracy Schlamm, president of the Silver Wings Access Fan Inc., was blown away by the donation.
17: SIGA, thank you so much for supporting and donating the proceeds of the hot dog meal at the Big One Car Show. And that was to Silver Wings. And they shared with us, my goodness, $4,749.
15: Suave ended up with over $6,000 from their run at Tail Light Tuesday throughout September. Residents of Leader and Area are being advised of a temporary disruption to emergency services today. The Leader and District Integrated Healthcare Facility will be closed from 7 a.m. until 7 p.m. Ambulance services have been notified and will reroute patients to the nearest available facility in an emergency. Other regional options include the Cypress Regional Hospital in Swift Current, the Kindersley Integrated Health Facility, and the Southwest Integrated Health Facility in Maple Creek. Grasslands National Park is preparing to wrap up its summer season. Campgrounds and visitor centers in both the East and West blocks will be closing down on October 12th, including Rock Creek Campground and the Visitor Center in Valmarie. Visitors planning to camp before the closure are being advised to bring their own water, as potable water will no longer be available. The Badlands Parkway will remain open to vehicles until October 31st. Some interesting news from south of the border, as the Trump administration says an announcement aimed at addressing high diesel prices could be coming soon. Speaking at the World Dairy Expo in Madison, Wisconsin on Wednesday, Agriculture Secretary Brooke Rowland said the administration recognizes the financial pressure diesel costs are placing on farmers and rural businesses.
18: I don't want to jump ahead of the president, but there will be an announcement very soon on this specific issue. In the meantime, a lot of states, I would really encourage Wisconsin and others to join, Alabama, Texas, Oklahoma, Nebraska, Louisiana, who have already taken steps to provide some relief on diesel prices.
15: Diesel prices are almost double what they were a year ago. Rowland's referencing an increased domestic energy production and expanded biofuel as use as part of their long-term strategy. And this weekend's poll is up on Swift Current Online, asking if you think the recent increase to minimum wage was enough. Make sure to give your answer before the poll closes.
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20: I'm Colin Powers with a look at sports. A familiar face will be back in BC tonight when the Swift Current Broncos open their six-game road trip against the Victoria Royals. North Vancouver product Zach Pandelakis returns to his home province where he previously played for the Kamloops Blazers. Pandelakis has 3 points through Swift Current's first three games and says the Broncos need to approach tonight like any other game.
21: I think we honestly do the same thing we would do at home. I mean, you're on the road, but
0: maybe it's not your bill it's cooking, but you're still getting good pre-game meals from your hotel. Same as just going on a bus trip for like a day trip. Like, you just got to go in the same mindset.
20: Pre-game coverage begins at 7:50 on Redhead Equipment KSH Broncos Hockey on Country 94.1. Other WHL action tonight is Regina visiting Edmonton, Prince Albert traveling to Lethbridge, and Saskatoon hosting Red Deer. Five games in the SJHL tonight, too, with Warman hosting Melford, Weyburn welcoming Nipawin, Estevan hosting Flin Flon, Humboldt entertaining Melville, and Kindersley hosting the Battlefords. The Winnipeg Jets are the only Canadian team in NHL action tonight as they open their season at home against Boston. The Innovation Federal Credit Union Wildcats are looking to make another run at the Saskatchewan Female U18 AAA Hockey League Final, beginning their season this weekend against Prince Albert. Swift Current returns 11 players from last year's team, including leading scorer Lainey Rondeau, who recorded 37 points in 30 games. Rondeau says the Wildcats are hoping to build on last season's success.
21: I feel like we are pushing this year to make it to the final again and hopefully get on the better end of it. But I think if we have a good start to the season against PA and good first half, then I feel like we can finish it off good.
20: The Wildcats host Prince Albert Saturday and Sunday with Sunday's game on Country 94.1's Local Sports Live. Meanwhile, the home hardware Legionnaires head to Estevan for a pair of games this weekend. And in the CFL, the Saskatchewan Roughriders host the Calgary Stampeders in Week 18 action. A win for the Riders would snap a two-game losing skid and clinch a playoff spot. Kickoff from Mosaic Stadium is at 7:30. 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
22: For tonight, a small chance of seeing some rain as we dip down to a low of +3 with things clearing up by morning tomorrow with a high of 16 for the day. And then Sunday, Monday, and Tuesday are looking like 21, 25, and 22 and sunshine right through. For local news, weather, and sports, download your Swift Current Online app.
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Tim Hicks, the pilot. I'm Sharon Church. I've got your sorta sports report coming up just after Bailey Zimmerman, Chevy Silverado. But first, here's Garth Brooks, Two Pina Coladas.

0: Chevy Silverado. Hey, I'm Sharon Church, and it's now time for your sorta sports report. Welcome to night four in the new NHL season. It's kind of a light schedule tonight, only five games, and Winnipeg's the only Canadian team playing. It's their season home opener tonight against Boston. Now, if you're looking for a busy night, look at next Tuesday. All 32 teams will be in action. Okay, note to self, plan a girls' night for next Tuesday.
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2: 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Now the wraparound. 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
5: Good afternoon or evening, whatever it might be for you. 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
11: For tonight, getting cloudy with a good chance of seeing some showers and a low of plus 3. Tomorrow, getting clear in the morning for a high of 16 later on. Sunday, Monday, and Tuesday are all looking like sunny skies with highs of 21, 25, and 22. For local news, weather, and sports at any time, download your Swift Current Online app.
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0: back in the saddle. Hey, I'm Sharon Church. Today is National Name Your Car Day. I don't think I've ever named a single vehicle. It turns out I'm not alone. Only about 8% of people actually give their vehicles a name. Do you? Do you do this? The most popular name is Betsy. People say it just fits their car. You ever meet someone who names their vehicles? They're usually really fun people. They don't treat life too seriously. You know, I guess our cars do have names. They're just not very creative. Like some of our last few were the Flex, the Red Car, the Gray Car, and Dad's Car.
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4: Good afternoon or evening, whatever you prefer. It is Chris down here at the Pumpkin Spice Hangout.

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11: For tonight, a small chance of seeing some rain as we dip down to a low of +3 with things clearing up by morning tomorrow with a high of 16 for the day. And then Sunday, Monday, and Tuesday are looking like 21, 25, and 22, and sunshine right through. 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
1: Chad Brownlee, the way you roll. I'm Sharon Church. Do you decorate for Halloween? 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They did not think that was a good idea, so off to the dollar store we go.
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